0: makes a great country hit. The stories behind the songs on Backstage Country.
1: It's Backstage Country. I'm Elena. Jordan Davis is your host this week. We're talking about all kinds of things, including your music. And of course, we got to go all the way to the beginning.
2: First one.
1: Singles You Up.
2: Yeah.
1: First number one.
2: First number one. First single. Yes, crazy.
1: Thing that launched your entire career. I mean, changed your life, really. Yep. I think it's fair to say that.
2: 100%.
1: But thinking back to when you got that number one song, did you actually like really sit in it and get excited and celebrate? Or does that, as an artist, not as a songwriter only, but like as an artist, does that make you go, oh my God, we got to get what's next? Like, we got it. Like, do you remember what feelings you had when it went?
2: Luckily, I didn't look too far into, I really drank that one in, probably a little bit too much.
1: Did you almost get a little comfy?
2: Well, I just, like, luckily with that being the first one off of the record, I felt really good about, you know, having some songs behind it. And I'm glad it worked out that way because I was able to celebrate, you know. Like, I'll be honest with you, that was the last song we wrote for that first record. So, like, we were going with Slow Dance in the Parking Lot for my first single. And then I wrote Singles You Up kind of late in the recording process, turned it in. And my team was like, dude, you need to go cut this. Like, this might be our first single. So that kind of took some stress off of, like, well, if this does work, what's next? But yeah, I found out, I believe it was at ACM's. We were out there that I found out that this went number one. So Kristen was out there, and my entire team was out there, the whole label. It was a special night, from what I remember.
1: Well, yeah, I would hope that you probably didn't remember most of it because it is that exciting.
2: We celebrated pretty hard on the first one. Yeah.
1: Was it like back to work right after that, all of that celebration?
2: No, I mean, you know, luckily at that time we were pretty busy touring.
1: Yeah.
2: So it was kind of shake out the cobwebs and get back to, you know, trying to build a career. We definitely took a couple of days to just be like, hey, you know, like we talked about earlier, this was such a, that first one was the only dream I'd had coming to Nashville.
1: Right.
2: It's not like you come to Nashville and you're like, all right, I want 15 number one songs. Mm-hmm. You just want the first one.
0: Don't go anywhere. 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
18: Storms likely tonight, otherwise overcast. Lows level off around 56. Winds out of the east, 5 to 10 miles an hour. Chance for showers tomorrow, 78. Cloudy. Overcast skies tomorrow night. Chance of thunderstorms. Lows level off around 58. From the River Weather Center, I'm Derek Height. Right now, 65.

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0: It's Backstage Country. I'm Elena. Jordan Davis is your host this week, and we're catching up on all the things. You know, Jordan, the last time that you were here, you had just added baby number 4, and you had a line that just cracked me up. You said, I realize we don't fit in the church pew anymore. How has the adjustment been
1: tight
0: to the 4?
1: So we've gotten to where now we put the 2 oldest behind us. So they're like, okay. Which is always like a...
0: It's a vacation for them, I'm
1: 100%,
0: sure.
1: 100%, yeah. Man. You know, it's like their first bit of freedom to where I can still turn around and tell them to figure it out, you know, lock it up. Mm. But no, it's been, Sadie's been great. You know, everybody's happy and healthy. That's all you can ask for right now. Yeah. And it's really cool to start seeing their personalities come through. And
0: oh, that's got to be so fun.
1: My 2 boys are me made over. You know, my oldest, Eloise, is Queenie, so she runs the household.
0: I can see that.
1: Mm-hmm. And I feel like Sadie's going to be right there, second in charge, so, which is good, because somebody needs to keep us all in order. But, I mean, there's nothing better in the world. They are what makes it go round, so.
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8: Fox News, I'm Carmen Roberts. U.S. and Iranian negotiators have reached a potential agreement to reopen the Strait of Hormuz and begin nuclear talks. However, President Trump has yet to sign off on the plan.
9: The memorandum of understanding is sitting on the president's desk for him to sign off on, and then they can get going with more negotiations.
8: Fox's Ashley Webster in Tel Aviv. Pakistan's foreign minister will travel to Washington tomorrow to meet with Secretary of State Marco Rubio to discuss the deal. An Austrian court sentences a man to 15 years in prison for plotting to attack Taylor Swift's concert in Vienna during her 2024 Eras tour.
10: The man, prior to the verdict, told the court he was sorry for taking part in the plot. The charges include terrorist offenses and membership in a terrorist organization.
8: Fox's Michelle Polino. 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
17: Storms likely tonight, otherwise overcast. Lows level off around 56. Winds out of the east, 5 to 10 miles an hour. Chance for showers tomorrow, 78. Cloudy. Overcast skies tomorrow night. Chance of thunderstorms. Lows level off around 58. From the River Weather Center, I'm Derek Height. Right now, it's 66 degrees.
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0: Storms likely tonight, otherwise overcast. Lows level off around 56. Winds out of the east, 5 to 10 miles an hour. Chance for showers tomorrow, 78. Cloudy. Overcast skies tomorrow night. Chance of thunderstorms. Lows level off around 58. From the River Weather Center,

0: otherwise overcast.
1: Lows level off around 56. Winds out of the east, 5 to 10 miles an hour. Chance for showers tomorrow, 78. Cloudy. Overcast skies tomorrow night. Chance of thunderstorms. Lows level off around 58. From the River Weather Center, I'm Derek Hite. Right now, it's 66 degrees.
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0: Stage Country. Jordan Davis is your host this week. I'm Elena. We're catching up on all the things. And earlier you talked about Red Rocks and how that was one of the shows that you got to play over this last year. Yeah. And bucket list for sure. I was actually there that night. It was incredible. And like that was one of the coolest shows of yours that I've ever been to. But it does make me wonder, like, now that you've crossed that off the list, that's a huge one that like every artist wants to play. What are you chasing now? Like, what's on the bucket list?
1: I know, right? Kind of had to. It wasn't until a couple of days after that where I was like, wait a second, what are we doing this for now?
0: Yeah. Like, you got to keep moving the line, right?
1: Yeah, obviously, you know, going back there, I feel like it's always going to be special, but yeah, you're never going to get the first time again. But so like going back to Red Rocks would be really cool. You know, I think you just kind of start looking at like Madison Square Garden would be awesome.
0: Yes.
1: Play there.
0: Yeah.
1: You know, those just kind of iconic venues that, I mean, legends of music have played in, you know, that are also like tough to get to, you know, so it's like you also have to do the hard work to get to playing a venue like that.
0: Right. Yeah, it's not just like, oh, I want to play that. Yeah. Let's book it. It's like they have their standards too.
1: Yeah. So like to me, that's kind of what, after checking off like the bucket list spots, now I'm just in a sense of like, all right, what can kind of make me push me to make great music that will allow me to get in a room like that? So that one's one that is kind of I've got on the dartboard right now.
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16: Storms likely tonight, otherwise overcast. Lows level off around 56. Winds out of the east, 5 to 10 miles an hour. Chance for showers tomorrow, 78. Cloudy. Overcast skies tomorrow night. Chance of thunderstorms. Lows level off around 58. From the River Weather Center, I'm Derek Height. Currently, it's 65 degrees.
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2: 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It's Elena, and we have got Jordan Davis here as our host this week. 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

0: Stage Country. Jordan Davis is your host this week. I'm Elena. We're catching up on all the things. And earlier you talked about Red Rocks and how that was one of the shows that you got to play over this last year. But it does make me wonder, like, now that you've crossed that off the list, that's a huge one that, like, every artist wants to play. Well, just like a bucket list, like, I feel like your definitions of success are always going to change throughout your life and your career, you know, from when you're 18, the things that you thought were success then are definitely not what you're thinking today.
1: Yeah.
0: These days, how would you define success?
1: Oh, gosh.
0: And a loaded question, right?
1: Well, no. I mean, like, it's one that I feel like I've wrestled with over the last, like, you know, being able to do some things that I never would have dreamed I could do in music. You know, I think that, you know, now success is, you know, still trying to write the best song I could write, still trying to make the best record I can make, and not having success be the result of that. But more so, like, what am I doing to get there? You know, am I giving songwriting the time that it deserves in order to make a great record? And that's just on the professional side of it. And then, you know, the personal side of it is raise some humans that are good people. And, you know, if I were to look at success and I could only take one of them, it would be that. You know, it's you know, how do you raise your kids to just be good human beings? And that's something that I'm really kind of trying to hone in on right now. Not that I don't have bad kids. That sounds awful. My kids are pretty good for the most part. But, you know, that's another thing that I feel like you can always be getting a little bit better at.
0: Yeah, because we're all just learning as we go.
1: We're all figuring it out. Mm-hmm. I tell them that all the time. You know, Dad, why are we doing this? I don't know, sweetie.
0: Yeah.
1: I don't know. I think this is the best thing for you. Like, that's all I can give you, you know, and we'll figure it out together.
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18: Storms likely tonight, otherwise overcast. Lows level off around 56. Winds out of the east, 5 to 10 miles an hour. Chance for showers tomorrow, 78. Cloudy. Overcast skies tomorrow night. Chance of thunderstorms. Lows level off around 58. From the River Weather Center, I'm Derek Hite. Currently, it's 65 degrees.
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2: 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We're so happy to have him, Jordan Davis. Hi.
3: Thank you. I am so happy to be here with y'all. Thank y'all so much, and I'm going to be sharing some stories behind my music, including my latest single, Turn This Truck Around.
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0: It's Backstage Country. I'm Elena. Jordan Davis is your host this week, and we're catching up on all the things. You know, Jordan, it's been a minute since I've seen you.
1: Yeah.
0: You were here last year, right around when Learn the Hard Way was either just coming out or had just come out.
1: Yeah, just coming out.
0: Yeah, so now that you are coming up on an almost year anniversary of the album,
1: yeah.
0: What has this last year been like for you with this era of your music and your catalog?
1: Yeah, it's been, I'm so proud of this record.
0: Yeah.
1: It's been fun. You know, we toured it and got to play some amazing venues off of this record. Red Rocks was the bucket list spot that we've been able to do. And then doing our first headlining tours in Australia and going back to Europe. It has been busy. And it's actually been cool now that after we got back from Australia, we've kind of slowed down and taken some time off. A, because I'm excited to write songs again.
0: Okay.
1: Now that we have a little bit of time off the road and not as busy of a year as we've had. It's been really fun to get back in the writing room and come up with ideas and start working on a new project. It's been busy on the family front, which has been great.
0: Mm-hmm.
1: I think the most thing I'm excited about is I'm just excited to write songs again.
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3: Fox News, I'm Ted Lindner. A 60-day extension of the U.S.-Iran ceasefire deal, which would lead to negotiations on the regime's nuclear program, is in President Trump's hands. Fox's Peter Ducey tells us the president's demands still stand.
4: The three must-haves for President Trump to back any deal. Strait of Hormuz open. There can be no highly enriched uranium in Iran, and there can be no nuclear weapons program in Iran.
3: President Trump has said he's not in any rush to get a final deal done. And an Oregon man who admits he intended to kill a U.S. senator may be going to prison for a decade.
5: Donald Leroy Smith's pleaded guilty after being charged with threatening a federal official. He's from Woodburn, Oregon, about 30 miles south of Portland, and prosecutors say he left a startling voicemail message to a U.S. senator last November. They won't say which senator.
3: Fox's Jill Nato. 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
8: Storms likely tonight, otherwise overcast. Lows level off around 56. Winds out of the east, 5 to 10 miles an hour. Chance for showers tomorrow, 78. Cloudy. Overcast skies tomorrow night. Chance of thunderstorms. Lows level off around 58. From the River Weather Center, I'm Derek Height. Currently 62.
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1: It's Backstage Country. I'm Elena. Jordan Davis is your host this week. We're talking about all kinds of things, including your music. And of course, we got to go all the way to the beginning.
2: First one.
1: Singles You Up.
2: Yeah.
1: First number one.
2: First single. Yeah, it's crazy.
1: Thing that launched your entire career. I mean, changed your life, really. Yeah. I think it's fair to say that.
2: 100%.
1: But thinking back to when you got that number one song, did you actually like really sit in it and get excited and celebrate? Or does that as an artist, not as a songwriter only, but like as an artist, does that make you go, oh my God, we got to get what's next? Like we got it. Like, do you remember what feelings you had when it went?
2: Luckily I didn't look too far into, I really drank that one in probably a little bit too much.
1: Did you almost get a little comfy?
2: Well, I just like, luckily with that being the first one off of the record, I felt really good about, you know, having some songs behind it. And I'm glad it worked out that way because I was able to celebrate, you know. Like, I'll be honest with you, that was the last song we wrote for that first record. So, like, we were going with Slow Dance in the Parking Lot for my first single. And then I wrote Singles You Up kind of late in the recording process, turned it in. And my team was like, dude, you need to go cut this. Like, this might be our first single. So that kind of took some stress off of, like, well, if this does work, what's next? But yeah, I found out, I believe it was at ACM's, we were out there, that I found out that this went number one. So Kristen was out there, and my entire team was out there, the whole label. It was a special night, from what I remember.
1: Well, yeah, I would hope that you probably didn't remember most of it, because it is that exciting.
2: We celebrated pretty hard on the first one. Yeah.
1: Was it like back to work right after that, all of that celebration?
2: No, I mean, you know, luckily at that time we were pretty busy touring.
1: Yeah.
2: So it was kind of shake out the cobwebs and get back to, you know, trying to build a career. We definitely took a couple of days to just be like, hey, you know, like we talked about earlier, this was such a, that first one was the only dream I'd had coming to Nashville.
1: Right.
2: It's not like you come to Nashville and you're like, all right, I want 15 number one songs. Mm-hmm. You just want the first one.
0: Don't go anywhere. 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
7: Storms likely tonight, otherwise overcast. Lows level off around 56. Winds out of the east, 5 to 10 miles an hour. Chance for showers tomorrow, 78. Cloudy. Overcast skies tomorrow night. Chance of thunderstorms. Lows level off around 58. From the River Weather Center, I'm Derek Height. Currently 62.
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1: Lowest level off around 56 overnight under overcast skies with storms likely, east winds 5 to 10 miles an hour. Cloudy Friday, chance for showers 78. Chance for storms Friday night, lowest dip down to about 58, cloudy skies. From the River Weather Center, I'm Derek Height. Right now, it's 61 degrees.
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2: Chance of rain showers overnight. Otherwise, cloudy skies expected. Lows dip down to about 56. Winds out of the east, 5 to 10 miles an hour. Cloudy skies expected with fog in spots early Friday. Slight chance of rain showers. High temperatures reach up to 78. From the River Weather Center, I'm Derek Hite. Right now, it's 61 degrees.
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But you need boys, and they said, you know, all the others went and cashed out. 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
1: Fox News, I'm Sue Guzman. The U.S. and Iran reaching a deal to extend a ceasefire agreement for 60 days while peace talks continue. It is awaiting final approval from President Trump. Man wanted in three homicides in Hawaii's Big Island, Jacob Daniel Baker is in custody.
2: Officers and detectives responded to the area and conducted a search, ultimately locating the suspect concealed within a small cave on the neighboring property.
1: Hawaii County Police Chief Reed Mahuna. Blue Origin's New Glenn rocket explodes into a massive fireball on the launch pad in Cape Canaveral, Florida during a test. Owner Jeff Bezos vowing to investigate. And three people are dead in an explosion and fire at a Dallas apartment building. Jason Evans with Dallas Fire and Rescue.
3: It was originally reported as a gas leak. And at some point, while those units were en route, is when the explosion occurred.
1: Five people were injured. 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
4: Chance of rain showers overnight. Otherwise, cloudy skies expected. Lows dip down to about 56. Winds out of the east, 5 to 10 miles an hour. Cloudy skies expected with fog in spots early Friday. Slight chance of rain showers. High temperatures reach up to 78. From the River Weather Center, I'm Derek Hite. Right now, 63.
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6: Chance of rain showers overnight. Otherwise, cloudy skies expected. Lows dip down to about 56. Winds out of the east, 5 to 10 miles an hour. Cloudy skies expected with fog in spots early Friday. Slight chance of rain showers. High temperatures reach up to 78. From the River Weather Center, I'm Derek Height. Right now, 63.
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3: Fox News, I'm Ted Lindner. A 60-day extension of the U.S.-Iran ceasefire, which would lead to negotiations on the regime's nuclear program in President Trump's hands.
4: The three must-haves for President Trump to back any deal. Strait of Hormuz open. There can be no highly enriched uranium in Iran, and there can be no nuclear weapons program in Iran.
3: Fox's Peter Ducey. The manhunt for Jacob Baker in Hawaii is over. The 36-year-old Baker in police custody after a massive search on Hawaii's Big Island. Baker, who lives on the island, was wanted in connection with the killings of three men, described as armed and dangerous while on the lam. Hawaii police believe Baker is responsible for killing three men, all between the ages of 69 and 79, within a two-day period. And there will be a Game 7 in the NBA Western Conference Finals. The San Antonio Spurs defeated the Oklahoma City Thunder Thursday night, 118-91. Game 7 will be Saturday night in Oklahoma City. 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
5: Chance of rain showers overnight. Otherwise, cloudy skies expected. Lows dip down to about 56. Winds out of the east, 5 to 10 miles an hour. Cloudy skies expected with fog in spots early Friday. Slight chance of rain showers. High temperatures reach up to 78. From the River Weather Center, I'm Derek Hite. Right now, 63.
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2: Cloudy skies expected with fog in spots early today with a slight chance of rain showers. Daytime highs approaching 78. Winds out of the southeast 5 to 10 miles an hour. Slight chance of thunderstorms tonight. Lows level off around 56. Mainly cloudy skies expected. From the River Weather Center, I'm Derek Height. Currently 63.
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1: Fox News, I'm Sue Guzman. Vice President J.D. Vance tells reporters at Joint Base Andrews it's hard to tell exactly when or if President Trump will sign a memorandum of understanding between the U.S. and Iran, which could extend the ceasefire for 60 days.
2: If you compare the conflict now to where it was 5-6 weeks ago, I think the president's ceasefire is very much holding.
1: Crews have found the bodies of six workers who were missing and presumed dead in a chemical tank rupture in Washington state.
3: In one of the deadliest U.S. workplace accidents in decades, a total of 11 people are known to have died. Those deaths are the result of a rupture in a paper mill tank that spilled over 500,000 gallons of a destructive chemical mixture used to make paper Tuesday. Three people are still missing.
1: Fox's Jill Nader reporting. 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
4: Cloudy with fog early today with a slight chance for showers. High of 78, southeast winds 5 to 10 miles per hour. Slight chance for storms tonight. Lows dip down to about 56. Mainly cloudy skies expected. Slight chance for storms tomorrow. 84, cloudy. From the River Weather Center, I'm meteorologist Paul Frobley. Currently 63.
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4: Cloudy with fog early
5: today
4: with a slight chance for showers. High of 78, southeast winds 5 to 10 miles per hour. Slight chance for storms tonight. Lows dip down to about 56. Mainly cloudy skies expected. Slight chance for storms tomorrow. 84, cloudy. From the River Weather Center, I'm meteorologist Paul Frable. Currently 63.
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6: Fox News, I'm Ted Linder. The manhunt for Jacob Baker in Hawaii is over. The 36-year-old Baker in police custody after a massive search on Hawaii's Big Island. Baker, who lives on the island, was wanted in connection with the killings of 3 men, described as armed and dangerous while on the lam. Hawaii police believe Baker's responsible for killing 3 men, all between the ages of 69 and 79, within a 2-day period. A 60-day extension of the U.S.-Iran ceasefire, which would lead to negotiations on the regime's nuclear programs, in President Trump's hands.
7: The 3 must-haves for President Trump to back any deal. Strait of Hormuz open. There can be no highly enriched uranium in Iran, and there can be no nuclear weapons program in Iran.
6: That's Fox's Peter Ducey. And there will be a Game 7 in the NBA Western Conference Finals as the San Antonio Spurs defeated the Oklahoma City Thunder on Thursday night, 118-91. Game 7 will be Saturday night in Oklahoma City. 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
11: Cloudy. With fog early today, with a slight chance for showers. High of 78, southeast winds 5 to 10 miles per hour. Slight chance for storms tonight. Lows dip down to about 56. Mainly cloudy skies expected. Slight chance for storms tomorrow. 84, cloudy. From the River Weather Center, I'm meteorologist Paul Frombly. Right now, 62.
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8: Cloudy with fog early today with a slight chance for showers. High of 78, southeast winds 5 to 10 miles per hour. Slight chance for storms tonight. Lows dip down to about 56. Mainly cloudy skies expected. Slight chance for storms tomorrow. 84, cloudy. From the River Weather Center, I'm meteorologist Paul Frombly. Right now, 62.
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14: Fox News, I'm Sue Guzman. The U.S. and Iran reaching a deal to extend a ceasefire agreement for 60 days while peace talks continue. This agreement awaiting final approval from President Trump. Man wanted in three homicides in Hawaii's Big Island, Jacob Baker, is in custody now.
15: Officers and detectives responded to the area and conducted a search, ultimately locating the suspect concealed within a small cave on the neighboring property.
14: Hawaii County Police Chief Reed Mahuna. Blue Origin's new Glenn rocket explodes into a massive fireball on the launch pad in Cape Canaveral, Florida during a test. Owner Jeff Bezos vowing to investigate. At least three people dead in an explosion and fire at a Dallas apartment building. Jason Evans with Dallas Fire and Rescue.
16: It was originally reported as a gas leak. And at some point while those units were en route is when the explosion occurred.
14: America's listening to Fox News.
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0: Cloudy. With fog early today, with a slight chance for showers. High of 78, southeast winds 5 to 10 miles per hour. Slight chance for storms tonight. Lows dip down to about 56. Mainly cloudy skies expected. Slight chance for storms tomorrow. 84, cloudy. From the River Weather Center, I'm meteorologist Paul Frobley. Right now, 62.
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11: Fox News, I'm CJ Pop. The framework for a potential deal between the U.S. and Iran, waiting for the green light from President Trump.
12: If a memorandum of understanding is approved, it would mean a 60-day ceasefire extension, the Strait of Hormuz reopened, and Iran committing to dropping any ambitions of possessing a nuclear weapon.
11: Ashley Webster of the Fox Business Network in Tel Aviv. An explosive-laden Russian drone slams into an apartment building in Romania today, injuring 2 people. Moscow was targeting a nearby Ukrainian port. NATO's leader Mark Rutte describing Russia's behavior as reckless and a danger to us all. New York City's first Muslim mayor, that's Zohar Mamdani, confirms he's not going to Sunday's Israel Day parade. He's the first mayor to skip the event since it started in 1964. Mamdani is a critic of Israel's government. 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
13: For KRBN News, I'm Bob Brogan. Nebraska 511 reporting that I-80 westbound, the road is closed from Nebraska 21 to mile marker 223 near Cozad due to debris on roadway, so please keep that in mind if you're in that area. Apparently there's been an accident or something has happened to cause debris to be on the road. The Kearney Police Department, along with CHI, Good Samaritan Hospital, EMS, the Kearney Volunteer Fire Department, and the Buffalo County Sheriff's Office responded to a 2-vehicle traffic crash on Thursday at 3:26 p.m. in the 2600 block of Avenue M on the north side of the MN overpass. Preliminary investigation indicates that a flatbed pickup truck traveling north on the MN

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3: Cloudy with fog early today with a slight chance for showers. High of 78, southeast winds 5 to 10 miles per hour. Slight chance for storms tonight. Lows dip down to about 56. Mainly cloudy skies expected. Slight chance for storms tomorrow. 84, cloudy. From the River Weather Center, I'm meteorologist Paul Frobley. Right now, it's 63 degrees.
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Good Life, Great Country, 93.1 The River. Welcome to Friday morning. I am Gene. I'll be joined by Bryce and Alex very shortly. We'll get you caught up on what you may have missed last night. Morgan Wallen now, and I'm the problem. 93.1 The River.

0: just a notch, will you?
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0: That one is called Move On, and that is Kevin Powers. A little help from Shaboozy on that one. Well, welcome to Friday. Not only is it Friday, which is just good enough the way it is, but welcome to Friends and Family Fridays. That's right. It is back. We have teamed up once again with the Furnas County Fair, and we're going to be giving away some tickets today. Tickets to the big show with Logan Mize, Ned Ledoux, and Dylan Bloom. Plus, we'll throw in either some tickets to the rodeo or the demo derby at the Furnas County Fair. So there you go. It is Furnas County Fair, Friends and Family Friday. 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I will just tell you when it is time to call. When it's time to call, be the right caller, and you will win those tickets. That's right. You can win tickets to both Logan Mize, Ned Ledoux, and Dylan Bloom, and either the rodeo or the demo derby. It is Furnas County Fair, Friends and Family Friday. 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I'll check in with Bryce and Alex again here in just a few minutes, and we'll be right back with more Mornings in the Country.
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0: mornings in the country. Well, welcome to Friday. Hello, I am Gene. I am joined by Alex this time around. Are we ready to get this day started?
1: It's a beautiful Friday. Let's do it, Gene. Good morning.
0: All right, let's start this day with how yesterday ended.
2: In the center by Kuzak. Johnson going back. It's gone. It's over. It's Ava.
0: Now, I openly admit, I tried to stay awake to watch that game last night, but it went into extra innings. The Huskers winning in walk-off fashion over Arkansas in the Women's College World Series last night. A walk-off two-run home run in the 10th inning by Ava Kuzak. So one win down, Alex.
1: Nate Rohr on the call. That one gives you chills. That's a good one.
0: That was a good one. Jordy Fromm was balling last night. She pitched all 10 innings. And, well, that's one down. A few more to go. They take on Alabama on Saturday.
1: Woo, that's a good one. That was exciting.
0: That was fun. I mean, I tried to stay up. Of course, the game didn't start until after 8:30,
1: right,
0: which is my bedtime anyway. And I don't know when I fell asleep. It had just started, and I fell asleep, and I woke up, and I was the first thing. It was like right around midnight, and I woke up, and I'm like, how'd that game end? And I opened my phone, and that's the first thing I saw.
1: So, now, they were back and forth during that game.
0: So, it was a great game. The whole World Series, every team that is left could win. This is not one of those tournaments where some teams are better. Nobody has any idea who's going to win this tournament, but one win down.
1: Bring it on, Bama, on Saturday. Good luck, Huskers. All right, imagine, Gene, you walk into the gas station someday and you pull out a crisp new $250 bill.
0: Oh, my.
1: And whose face is on it? President Trump. Okay.
0: Really?
1: The administration, this is not going to happen. I don't know why they're wasting their time. But the administration says it's preparing designs for a possible $250 bill tied to America's 250th celebration. Da, da, da, da. But the problem, obviously, is that living presidents cannot appear on U.S. currency. So they're trying to change the legislation and then get the bill out. It's not going to happen. I don't know.
0: Maybe as a souvenir thing and not necessarily, you know, a limited run. We'll print 100 of them, and in 100 years, they'll be worth money.
1: But why?
0: Get the face out there. I don't know.
1: I'm happy to celebrate America's 250th, but this is a strange way, in my opinion.
0: Somebody gives me a $250 bill, I'm going to be suspicious. Let's just put it that way. Let's get this Friday started. We'll do that next. Mornings in the Country.
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10: For KRVN News, I'm Bob Brogan. Nebraska 511 is reporting that I-80 westbound is closed from U.S. 283 to mile marker 238 near Lexington due to debris on road. Also, they're urging people, motorists, to take an alternate route if possible, and also expect to be diverted at that location. The Kearney Police Department, along with CHI, Good Samaritan Hospital, EMS, the Kearney Volunteer Fire Department, and the Buffalo County Sheriff's Office, responded to a two-vehicle traffic crash on Thursday at 3:26 p.m. in the 2600 block of Avenue M on the north side of the MN overpass. Preliminary investigation indicates that a flatbed pickup truck traveling northbound on the MN overpass collided with a southbound semi-truck and trailer. The occupant of the flatbed pickup truck was pronounced deceased. The crash remains under investigation by the Kearney Police Department with assistance from the Kearney Buffalo County Fatality Accident Investigation Team, the Buffalo County Sheriff's Office, CHI, Good Samaritan, EMS, the Kearney Volunteer Fire Department, and the Nebraska State Patrol Carrier Enforcement Division. No additional information is being released at this time, pending notification of the deceased person's family and the ongoing investigation into the motor vehicle accident. For KRVN News, I'm Bob Brogan.
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13: Cloudy, with fog early today, with a slight chance for showers. High of 78, southeast winds 5 to 10 miles per hour. Slight chance for storms tonight. Lows dip down to about 56. Mainly cloudy skies expected. Slight chance for storms tomorrow. 84, cloudy. From the River Weather Center, I'm meteorologist Paul Frombly. Right now, it's 63 degrees.
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0: it pours. Well, that's not necessarily true. I'm actually looking at some rainfall totals over the last 24 hours, and most everybody in River Country got some rain over the last 24 hours, but it didn't necessarily pour. Lots of places only getting about a tenth of an inch or so. It looks like the most would be Holdridge. Holdridge got about a half an inch of rain in the last 24 hours. Arapahoe got about 3,500. Most people just getting a tenth, maybe 20 hundredths, but some rain is better than no rain. Looking at the forecast for today, it's going to be cloudy. A slight chance of rain for the rest of today, about a 25%. I shouldn't say slight chance, but about a 25% chance of rain today. The high at 80. Some clouds tomorrow morning, sunshine in the afternoon, the high at 84. Mostly sunny on Sunday, 86 for the high. Let's get this weekend started. The best way to celebrate a weekend is with more music, and we'll do that next. Mornings in the Country.
1: 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Corn, soybeans, soy products all finished firm yesterday. Kansas City wheat was down for the sixth consecutive day. All three wheat markets lower yesterday. July corn was able to bounce above the major support area of 450. July beans likewise stayed above the 1180 area. There was a dearth of news as traders awaited a solid peace plan with Iran and China's return to U.S. ag markets. News sources indicated a memorandum of understanding has been reached with Iran for a 60-day extension of the ceasefire and for nuclear negotiations to continue, but they are awaiting presidential approval. Today, USDA releases its export sales report, delayed by a day because of the holiday Monday. Also, CFTC updates its weekly commitment of traders report. Analysts expect the weekly corn export sales today to be between 1.1 and 2.4 million metric tons. Ethanol production did average 1.09 million barrels per day based on yesterday's report. That is above a year ago. Analysts expect soybean exports to be between 150,000 metric tons and 400,000 metric tons when they are released a little bit later today. Grain prices are mixed this morning. July corn, 1 1/4 down to 454 and a half, and December down 3/4 at 481 and a half. July soybeans are up 4 and a half at 1199. New crop November up 3 3/4 at 1197.

0: 7.75. July bean oil up 46. July soybean meal is down 50 cents a ton. July Kansas City wheat 2.75 down 662.5. September down 3.5, 673.25. 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

0: Mornings in the Country, Friday morning. Hello, I am Gene, joined once again by Alex and Bryce. Good morning.
1: The audacity she had to wear this to her wedding.
0: Now, do we have pictures?
1: I do have pictures. Obviously, if you're listening, you're not going to see the pictures.
0: We'll have to draw a mental picture for you.
1: All right, here's how this goes. Okay. Woman gets engaged. Woohoo! Mm-hmm. She decides she's going to get married. Woohoo! So she walks down the aisle in a white robe, slippers, and hair rollers instead of a traditional wedding dress. Why did she do that?
0: That's a very good question. She didn't get ready in time, maybe? I don't know.
1: Ashley, spelled A-S-H-L-E-I-G-H.
2: Yeah, it really set her up for success.
1: All you need to know about her, okay?
0: Well, that's her parents' fault, not hers.
1: She said she wanted to give her husband a reality check of what married life would really look like, since he usually sees her in pajamas and evidently hair rollers, which are totally not in style anymore.
0: So she's in hair rollers, a white robe, and slippers.
1: This is the legal ceremony, okay? I am looking at a photo of their legal ceremony, and he decided to match the vibe, you know what? So he's wearing gym shorts, Under Armour sweatshirt, and tennis shoes. They originally planned for 150 guests or so, but then decided, you know what, we're just going to do a small private ceremony in our jammies and tie the knot. And that's what they did.
2: We wonder why marriages are failing.
1: Maybe this will be the most successful marriage on the planet,
2: Don't
1: though.
2: Don't kid yourself.
0: You know, there's that app out there. What's it called? Kalshi, where you can bet on anything. Let's bet on if these two make it.
1: Ashley and Jake.
0: That might be my retirement fund right there.
2: The best for them, but I don't see a bright future. That's just weird.
0: That is very
2: that, right? This morning, Alex, don't try to normalize this kind of behavior.
1: I'm just here to share what she did. She said it was their casual first ceremony to take away the pressure, the nerves. Maybe they'll have a bigger, normal one afterwards. I don't know.
0: And what did you say her reason behind this was? She wanted to give him a reality check?
1: That's what she said. Quotes. Reality check.
0: All right. There's so many things going through my mind, and I'm going to have to squash all of them down because none of them are good. So I guess, there you go. Bryce said it best. Let's wish them the best and just move on from this one. Those crazy kids. We'll be right back. We got more music and Mornings in the Country next.
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8: Fox News, I'm Gianna Gelosi. The U.S. and Tehran have reached a tentative deal to extend the current ceasefire by 60 days after days of back-and-forth strikes.
9: Just yesterday, the U.S. intercepted five

0: Rail service in and out of New York City paralyzed after an Amtrak train caught fire in a tunnel.
1: Five railroad employees reportedly hurt. Fire officials say an engine on an Amtrak train went up in flames. Two of the injured employees are in serious condition. All New Jersey Transit, Long Island Railroad, and Amtrak train lines into Penn Station currently suspended.
0: Fox's Todd Pyro. 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
3: For KRVN News, I'm Bob Brogan. Nebraska 511 reporting that I-80 westbound at mile marker 237, which is the Lexington I-80 interchange, is now closed. You're urged to use an alternate route. Apparently, there's debris on the road, and there's also the possibility of an accident. On Thursday, Governor Jim Pillen announced the appointment of Scott Gray as executive director of the Nebraska Commission on Law Enforcement and Criminal Justice. Gray, a decorated 30-year veteran of the Omaha Police Department, will assume his role with the agency on August 3rd. He succeeds Brian Tuma, who announced his retirement from the Crime Commission in April. Gothenburg Health has been selected by Modern Healthcare as one of the 2026 best places to work in healthcare. The award program identifies and recognizes outstanding employers in the healthcare industry nationwide. Modern Healthcare partners with Workforce Research Group on the assessment process, which includes an extensive employee survey. Andrew Kness, CEO of Gothenburg Health, says it's truly an honor. This award reflects the dedication of our team and the positive culture we have built together. Our staff are the driving force behind everything we do, and it's because of their commitment to our patients and to each other that we continue to be recognized at a national level. A special supplement featuring a ranked list of all winners will be published in the October edition of Modern Health magazine. For KRVN News, I'm Bob Brogan.
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6: Slight chance of rain showers with fog and spots early today. Otherwise, cloudy skies with a few peaks of sun. Daytime highs approaching 78. Winds out of the southeast, 5 to 10 miles per hour. Mainly cloudy skies expected again tonight. Slight chance of thunderstorms. Lows level off around 56. From the River Weather Center, I'm meteorologist Paul Frobley. Currently 63.
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0: 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Go in there, find all the information. We're giving away a Chevy Silverado, we're giving away a Yamaha Kodiak, and we're giving away a Broil King grill, and you could win any one of those, but you do have to get signed up. And your next chance, 5 to 7 tomorrow night at the Gothenburg Fireman's Barbecue. We'll see you there.
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2: 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She likes
0: Beatles and I like Stones. 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
6: There was some high drama last night for the Huskers in the first round of the Women's College World Series in Oklahoma City, as Nebraska's Ava Kuzik was a hero for the Huskers.
7: Ava swings and drives this one to center. Johnson going back. It's gone. It's gone. Huskers win. Huskers win. Huskers win. Huskers win. 5-3. on the Cusack two-run home run.
6: That was Nate Rohr in the Husker Sports Network with the call. Cusack walked it off for Nebraska as they won it 5-3 in 10 innings. And she talks about that game winning at bat.
8: I feel like I took a couple steps because it felt good off the bat, but I wasn't sure. And then I just threw my hands up hoping it was going out. and then I think the tears started coming around third, just seeing all of these girls just absolutely screaming. And I was like, there's just no way that just happened.
6: Game was tied at 2 in the top of the 8th before Arkansas was able to put a run across. Then they saw Nebraska's Hannah Core tied up with a solo shot on the bottom of that inning. Arkansas had another chance to win the game on the bottom of the 8th with runners at 1st and 3rd, but were unable to score against Nebraska's Jordy Fromm, who pitched a complete game. Nebraska's now 52-6 on the year. The Huskers advance on to play top-seeded Alabama tomorrow night at 6. That is the game we will bring you on 880 KRVN, 106.9 in Kearney, and 98.5 in Grand Island. 20th-ranked Husker baseball team starts hosting their Lincoln Regional today. They'll take on South Dakota State in the opening game. Jackrabbits were just 24-31, but earned an automatic bid after winning the Summit League Championship. Huskers beat the Jackrabbits back in early March, 5-4. First pitch this afternoon is set for 3. We'll bring you the game on Kemi Country. Boys State Golf wrapped up yesterday in Class A Lincoln East. They were the team champion. Kearney finished in 5th place. The Bearcats' Benjamin Hammond tied for 8th as he shot a round of 71 yesterday. Finished up the tournament at 2 over. In Class B, Bennington was the state champion. Austin Jokum of Bennington, he was the champion. Class C, Bergen Catholic, they were able to hold off Adams Central in a playoff. Nash Malone of Kearney Catholic was the back-to-back state champion. Finished up with a 5-under mark for the tournament. Jack Alberts from Grand Island Central Catholic was tied for 5th. Gothenburg finished 11th, while Cozad was 12th. In Class D, Creighton took home the team title. St. Cecilia was 3rd, while Hitchcock County was 7th, and Overton finished 9th. Luke Armstrong from Red Cloud was the champion. Jack Baker of Hitchcock County, he finished 4th. Landon Shepherd of St. Pat's and Houston Billiter of Southwest tied for 7th. Jameson Sullivan of St. Cecilia was 13th, and Scott Beaker of Bertrand finished 16th. The annual Cambridge CSO All-Star Girls and Boys Basketball Games are set for tonight. This year's games will recognize past coaches for their contributions to the game of basketball in our region. They included Randy Carpenter of Lexington, Bob Tomble of Cambridge, Larry Pritchett, who coached at Grant and Perkins County, and Dale Schoenfisch of Cambridge. In Major League Baseball action in the American League, the White Sox beat Minnesota again 6-2. The Angels, Toronto, and Houston all won. In the National League, the Cubs, they bounced Pittsburgh 7-2. And in interleague play, it was Atlanta over Boston 10-2. NBA playoffs, good night for the Spurs as they whipped Oklahoma City 118-91. That is a look at sports. For more, you can find that anytime at KRVN.com. I'm Jason Jorgensen.

0: Mornings in the Country, Friday morning. Hello, I am Gene, joined once again by Bryce and Alex. Good morning.
1: It's the worst part about dining out, and we might as well just change everything as we know it. Dun, dun, dun, dun.
0: Let's hear.
2: Is it the expected tip at the end where they now just bring the little kiosk to you and say, oh, go ahead and tap your card, and then I'll just stand
1: It'll
2: here until
1: you,
2: you're done?
1: Ask you a few questions as the person stares into your soul.
0: And is then the have you noticed that they've changed the little card reader, too? It used to say, like, 15, 20, or 25%.
2: No.
0: Now it says 20, 25, or other. I mean, they kind of took 15 off, so.
1: Unbelievable. No, it has nothing to do with tipping, though, actually. But thank you for making us angry this morning. There's a new survey that says 3 out of every 4 Americans support some kind of kid-free dining experience. 3 out of every 4. 75% of Americans.
2: When you say dining, we're talking about a relatively fancy sit-down.
1: No. No way.
2: You really? Because when I hear dining, I don't think of, like, fast
0: McDonald's.
2: Food.
1: I'm not suggesting it's fast food, but what about Applebee's?
2: I think of white tablecloth experience when I hear dining. Applebee's is fast casual, pretty much.
1: I don't know. I would loop that into this,
2: all right,
1: though.
2: Got it.
1: Okay, so imagine Applebee's now says, nope. No more kids. Or a kid-free section.
2: It's called the bar.
0: I don't know. Most bars allow kids until 8 o'clock at night. So.
1: The most shocking part, okay, in this survey is that the biggest supporters of this kid-free movement are...
0: Parents?
1: Parents.
2: And here's why. They go through the hassle of hiring a babysitter for the night. They get one secured. They go out. They've got a couple of hours. And then you go sit down and you're seated next to a family where they pull out iPads. The kids are rambunctious. They're jumping all over the place right next to you. And you're trying to just have a night without kids. And the kids are just reminding you of your children at home. And you paid for the babysitter, but your next door neighbor did not.
1: Is that a problem, though? Aside from the iPads, obviously.
2: I don't know.
1: The kids are just... Okay, take out the iPad equation, because that's not part of this.
2: It's a problem. What's the problem? What are you asking about?
1: Kids are being kids. They're going to be there. They're going to make some noise. They're going to occasionally make a mess. And as long as they're not staring at a screen being zombies, I think it's fine.
0: I don't know. In a dining experience, I think staring at a screen being zombies is the preferred option.
1: And I'm the opposite. If I see a family, and this has recently happened, okay, the kids... were a little rambunctious. It was probably getting close to their bedtime, but there were no screens at this table. And I can appreciate that as a parent who's trying to raise zombie-free babies.
2: Huh. Well, now they give you a little kiosk you can play games
1: on. In addition to the tip, you can just pay for a game.
2: Entertain your kid for just $2.99 a minute.
0: Boy, you know, I'm torn on this. Of course, I've been through this phase already.
1: No, you can't be torn. One or the other.
0: I tried to control my kid when I took him out. And then my eating out almost every meal is nothing new. I've done this most of my life. So me and my child dined out a lot. And I just tried to, you know, sit down, be good. I mean, be a parent. I mean, if the kid's behaving, that's fine. The problem is a lot of people don't make their kids behave in public.
1: See, and that's not true, Gene.
0: It is too true.
1: I don't think it is. I think there are cases that are the bad apples that stick out in your mind.
0: Yeah, there's a few, definitely. So.
1: Yeah, we're doing our
0: best. And I think that's what people are looking for is... They're looking for, I think Bryce nailed it. I mean, you spend a lot of money, especially if you spend it on a babysitter or something like that, but you're going out to eat, you're trying to have a nice, relaxing evening, and if kids are running around being wild, that kind of ruins the whole thing. So I don't know that kid-free restaurants are going to work, but control your kids is all there is to it. So.
2: I feel like I just got lectured to.
0: What
2: Thank
0: do you mean?
2: You.
0: I was agreeing with you. All right. Well, I've heard of some restaurants trying to do this, but I don't think it ever works out. But I guess we'll see. Maybe it'll be like smoking sections where there'll be kid and kid-free sections in the future. I guess we'll see. What I can tell us about the future is there's more music in it, and it's next. Mornings in the Country.
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11: For KRVN News, I'm Bob Rogan. I-80 westbound is closed from U.S. 283 to mile marker 238 on Interstate 80 as a result of debris on the road. Motorists are urged to take an alternate route. Expect traffic to be diverted in that location. A top priority for the Nebraska State Education Association in the 2026 legislative session, paid family and medical leave, faced headwinds due to a major state budget deficit and was unsuccessful. NSCA President Tim Royers says the organization will continue pushing for it in 2027.
12: Alabama just passed a law providing paid family medical leave for their educators. And I candidly don't like being behind on education compared to Alabama. That kind of rubs me the wrong way. So one thing we started to tell lawmakers is, look, if you don't get this done for another year, we fully intend to put this as a ballot measure for the 2028 election. And so we're hoping that motivates our lawmakers to really sit down and work with us and find a good solution so that way we can deliver this for educators.
11: Royers says the measure got stuck in committee with feedback on it, that it was an unfunded mandate and an unfair burden to place on schools, but he says the NSEA will go back to the drawing board and figure out how to get it done. The NSEA is holding six strong summer leadership conferences across the state, including one that was held in Lexington on Thursday. For KRVN News, I'm Bob Brogan.
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15: High of 78 with fog early today under cloudy skies with a slight chance for showers. Winds out of the southeast, 5 to 10 miles per hour. Slight chance for storms tonight. Lows dip down to about 56, mainly cloudy skies. Cloudy skies tomorrow. Slight chance for storms, high of 84. From the River Weather Center, I'm meteorologist Paul Frombly. Right now, it's 63 degrees.
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0: Country 93.1 The River. That one's called MacArthur. It's Hardy, Jim McGraw, Eric Church, and Morgan Wallen. Good morning. I want to remind you that it is back. What is it? Well, it's the Furnace County Fair, Friends and Family Fridays, where you can win a couple of pair of tickets to the great events that are happening at the Furnace County Fair. Now, if you win, you're definitely going to win tickets to see Logan Mize, Ned Ledoux, and Dylan Bloom at the Furnace County Fair on Friday, July 13th. And we'll also throw in a pair of tickets to either the Rodeo or the Demo Derby. It will happen before I get out of here at 10 o'clock this morning, so keep listening. I'll tell you when it's time to call. I'll tell you what caller to be. I'll even give you the phone number in case you've forgotten. And then you just have to be the right caller, and you can win tickets to Logan Mize, Ned Ledoux, Dylan Bloom, and either the Rodeo or the Demo Derby at the Furnace County Fair. It is Furnace County Fair, Friends and Family Fridays. They're back for the season, and you could win big with 93.1 The River.
1: Good Friday morning on the Rural Radio Network. I'm Alex Makovica with today's agriculture news. As Nebraska cattle producers continue to navigate concerns around Tularia, a tick-borne cattle disease that was recently detected in several Nebraska counties, researchers and veterinarians are urging producers to stay informed and remain vigilant heading into the summer. The disease is primarily spread by the Asian longhorn tick, which has not yet been found in Nebraska, but the tick is established in 26 other states, including neighboring Iowa, Kansas, and Missouri. Dr. Matt Hilly is with Nebraska's Veterinary Diagnostic Center and says the biggest concern right now is cattle brought into Nebraska, particularly breeding cattle for cow-calf herds and some feeders coming in from the southeast.
2: So far, we don't have the tick in the state, and luckily the vast majority of speculative models show that the majority of the state would not be very suitable for the tick to be established.
1: The disease attacks red blood cells and can cause anemia and, in severe cases, death. Dr. Hilly says the tick remains the primary way the disease spreads, although contaminated needles and biting insects can also transmit it. He says that there's not a vaccine or effective treatment option, and researchers say infected cattle become lifelong carriers of Tularia. But there is good news, he said, for Nebraska.
2: Again, luckily, I think we're in a good position that we are unlikely to at least unlikely to have the tick established in the state. If it is, it's probably going to be in very small portions. That would change the risk to the cow-calf sector, in my opinion, although that's unlikely to happen. Thankfully, we haven't had that yet and probably won't. But until then, we need to focus on not importing it.
1: Again, Dr. Matt Hilly with UNL's Vet Diagnostic Center. I'm Alex Makovica.
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0: mornings in the country. Good Friday morning. Hello, I am Gene, joined by Bryce and Alex. Good morning.
1: Whoops, helps if I turn the mic on. Child-free dining or not? It's what we're discussing this morning. A survey.
2: Paul says, go ahead.
1: Okay, I just got to set it up. 75% of Americans say we should have child-free dining. There should be places where you can go. There are no children allowed. And the people in the majority of that 75% are the parents.
2: So it turns out parents who book a babysitter or find somebody to hang out with the kids for a couple hours don't want to go somewhere and then hear kids. That's how I look at this survey personally.
1: Okay.
2: And you and I are both kind of in that stage of life. Gene is the man who eats out every meal of his life, sitting lots with his son. You've been there. You've done that. Paul says on Facebook, where we're trying to get your thoughts on this topic, Paul says, I have no issue with child dining, but learn to discipline or take them out if they get rowdy and don't let them carry on. I just want to have an ounce of pushback on this because

0: I've been there last week. Kids are getting a little rowdy. Taking a little while to get the meals out there.
1: Are you talking about line? Your kids
0: yes.
1: here?
0: Okay. Where's the line? I've got a year and a half old who's crawling all over me trying to make little giggly faces at the people next to us. And that's cute for about 5 minutes. Then they want to enjoy their meal. You got the three-year-old who's just starting to, he's very hungry. He wants to eat. So you just take him outside till the meal comes? I asked the two of you.
2: I plead the fifth on this because it is so easy to discipline other people's children from your own seat.
0: Good. Well said, Alex.
2: Thank you. Look, I think I can speak for all parents who have, in Bryce and I's case, small children. We are doing our darn best. Do you think that we want our children to be rowdy and disruptive? Absolutely not. No way. Gene, why are you smirking like that?
1: Just the way that you
2: put
1: it.
2: I'm going to discipline you.
1: The way that you put it, I'm enjoying listening to your analogy. So,
2: but think about it. Uh-huh. Okay, it's the same with an airplane. Like, you don't want these meltdowns and tantrums to happen, but you know what? They're kids, and they're learning how the world works, and so our job is to show them and to teach them. And if you take them out of a restaurant, what are you teaching them?
0: I've got an unpopular opinion on this topic. So let's just keep piling on here, okay? I don't know how this is going to hit, so I'll just say it out loud. If you don't want kids at the restaurant, you just got to go to a little classier restaurant.
2: Probably, yeah, absolutely.
0: And I know options are limited in some towns, but... You know, you don't want that experience. Go where it costs a little more to eat. And I'm not taking my kids to the high-end restaurants. I know that much.
1: Jared kind of agrees with you, but he even says he doesn't feel like a food service establishment should be the one making the choice. I guess it's up to parents whether they want to take their kids out to eat. And I've told the story before, you know, I didn't eat in a restaurant until I was like 13 because my older sister embarrassed my dad so much when she was a toddler that he refused to take us out to eat. So parental choice there. He's like, I ain't taking these wild animals anywhere. So
2: just remember, they're kids. They belong on this earth just like you and I.
1: But does that mean that they have access to everything just like you and I?
2: You are not going to find Bryce and I dining with our toddlers at somewhere where there's white tablecloths and candles and wine. Okay?
1: That is true.
2: Go there.
1: All right. And if you're wondering, I did a little research on this. Restaurants that have tried a child-free policy have done very well with it. It's actually working. Wherever people have tried it, it has worked. So
0: called Valentine's Day.
1: All right. Well, we would love to hear your opinion on this. Give us a like on our Facebook page if you haven't done so yet, and let us know your thoughts on restaurants going child-free. We'll be right back with more Mornings in the Country.
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11: 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News. I'm CJ Papa. President Trump still hasn't signed off on the tentative deal struck by the U.S. and Iran.
12: Here is what's on the table regarding the potential 60-day agreement. The Strait of Hormuz fully reopens and mines are removed within 30 days. The U.S. lifts its blockade, allowing Iran to sell oil freely. Iran agrees to not pursue a nuclear weapon, and talks begin on disposing its enriched uranium.
11: That's Fox's Jeff Paul in Dubai. The two-day manhunt on Hawaii's Big Island is over.
13: Locating a suspect concealed within a small...

0: Chief Reed Mahuna. Cops accused Baker of killing three elderly men. 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
2: For KRVN News, I'm Bob Rogan. I-80 westbound had been closed from U.S. 283 to mile marker 238 as a result of debris on the road. Apparently, that closure has ended, and either the debris has been closed, cleaned up, or else the situation has stabilized. But you might want to be careful in that area because traffic may still be being diverted at this time. On Thursday, Governor Jim Pillen announced the appointment of Scott Gray as Executive Director of the Nebraska Commission on Law Enforcement and Criminal Justice. Gray, a decorated 30-year veteran of the Omaha Police Department, will assume his role with the agency on August 3rd. He succeeds Brian Tuma, who announced his retirement from the Crime Commission in April. A professor at the University of Nebraska at Lincoln competed in Jeopardy yesterday. Ken Bloom, who serves as the department chair for the Physics and Astronomy Department at UNL, competed against defending champion Chris D'Angelo and Ariel Epstein. D'Angelo would extend his winning streak to 7 games. Bloom took third. Bloom is the second Nebraskan to compete on the TV game show this month. Tristan Williams, originally from Lincoln, won 10 games earlier this month, winning $224,902 over the stretch. For KRVN News, I'm Bob Rogan.
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5: High of 78 with fog early today under cloudy skies with a slight chance for showers. Winds out of the southeast, 5 to 10 miles per hour. Slight chance for storms tonight. Lows dip down to about 56, mainly cloudy skies. Cloudy skies tomorrow. Slight chance for storms, high of 84. From the River Weather Center, I'm meteorologist Paul Frobley. Right now, it's 63 degrees.
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Baby. Good life, great country, good girl. There is Dustin Lynch kicking off the 8 o'clock hour. Hello, I am Gene. This is Mornings in the Country. I'll be joined by Bryce and Alex in just a few minutes with Bet You Didn't Know, Luke Combs now, and Days Like These, 93.1 The River.

0: Good life. Great country, 93.1 The River. Luke Combs and Days Like These. Days Like Yesterday were great. And we thank everyone who joined us in Cambridge yesterday for our final meet and greet of the season. Or was it? Yes, this weekend is the end of May, which is the end of Beef Month, and we celebrate Beef Month with meet and greets. But you know what? It's been so much fun. We've traveled everywhere in the last few weeks, from Lexington to Gothenburg to Holdridge to Cambridge. It was so much fun, we decided to do one more final meet and greet. So thank you to everybody who has showed up, but we want to ask you to come out one more time for free, fresh grilled Nebraska beef burgers, chips, and a drink. And it will be happening on Thursday, June 11th from 11:30 to 1 at Plum Creek Marketplace in Lexington. And this will be the final meet and greet for 2026. We've had a lot of fun doing them. So much fun, we decided that we just can't stop yet. So one more coming up on Thursday, June 11th, 11:30 to 1. The final meet and greet of 2026 at Plum Creek Marketplace in Lexington. Let's make plans for lunch.
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0: Mornings in the country, Friday morning. Hello, I am Gene, joined by Bryce and Alex. Did you know it is time for Bet You Didn't Know?
1: I know you did not know that today is National Paperclip Day.
0: I did not
2: know. Did our colleague Scott tell you that? Because
1: no.
2: He told me that this morning.
1: Nope, he did not. And this is the time of the day where I dig deep. I go into the bowels of the internet, and I try to find the most...
2: Sorry, what?
1: The bowels of the internet, and I find the most interesting things about, you know, our national days, random things going on. And so challenge accepted. What's interesting about the paperclip? Be prepared for your mind to be blown.
0: Let's hear it.
1: It was not invented to hold paper.
0: Okay, then they named it improperly.
1: The first patent for... Bent wire paperclip was granted in 1867 to Samuel Fay.
2: Was it to open a door that was locked?
1: It was designed to attach tags to fabric and textiles, not to organize your paperwork.
0: Can you imagine being the guy that invented that and turning in your patent paperwork and they're like, you bent a wire.
2: Gene, there was nothing else in existence.
0: He got a patent for a bent wire, and we're still using it today.
1: I'm so glad you brought up patents as I continue my journey here, sharing interesting facts about the paperclip.
2: From the bowels of the internet.
1: The paperclip we use today was never patented. The iconic gem became popular in the 1890s and remains the standard design worldwide. Despite its popularity, nobody ever patented it.
0: Well, let's get on that. Anybody know a good patent lawyer?
1: Don't think you can anymore. That lawyer will take your money and then file it and say, sorry, everybody's already using this,
0: buddy. Down.
1: Someone once traded a paperclip for a house. This is back in 2005. Canadian Kyle McDonald started with one red paperclip, and he made a series of trades.
0: I remember this. This was fascinating.
1: It took him 1 year and 14 trades, but he then owned a two-story house in Saskatchewan. Why don't I struggle with
2: one more time.
0: Saskatchewan? Yes,
2: okay.
0: he had
1: Saskatchewan, okay?
0: And it wasn't just a normal paper clip. It was
2: like a
0: 3 foot tall red paper clip. And he went on this was like in the early days of social media. And he went online and he just made trade after trade after trade. And he said, I have this red paper clip. What will you trade for it? And he traded up until he eventually got a house out of the deal.
2: Okay, but everybody wants to know what were the trades. So can we find them?
0: They're out there somewhere.
1: I just shared like the bullet point to the two of you. And then you each just have to regurgitate
2: all
1: that
2: right.
1: In your own words.
2: He traded the paper clip for a fish-shaped
1: pen. I'm not good enough, am
2: pen.
1: I?
2: Then he traded the pen for a sculpted doorknob.
1: Okay, let's fast forward to the end.
2: He traded a snowmobile for a two-person trip. Then he traded the second spot on that trip for a box truck. He traded the box truck. This sounds like a book. He traded a box truck for a recording contract. Fast forward. Traded a snow globe for a role in a film. And then he traded the movie role for a two-story house.
0: There you go.
2: With lots in between, because you guys didn't want to hear it
0: back when the internet was good, when it was fun.
2: Man. So.
1: There's a reason one of us reads the interesting facts around here.
2: People have publicly called out that they don't like it when I do the facts.
1: Well, just because you took us on that journey right there, you know?
2: Everybody wanted to know.
1: No one asked, what did he trade?
2: That's because they can't ask. We're the ones with the mics.
1: Finally, a paperclip can float. Yes, did you hear that right?
0: I did not hear
1: that. A common science class demonstration. Gene skipped class that day.
0: I did.
1: Even though it's made of steel, the paperclip can float if you carefully place it on the surface of water. Now, why? It stays afloat because of...
2: surface tension.
1: Who gives the facts around here?
2: Is that right?
1: It's correct.
0: It's the same way a water beetle stays on the top of the water, too. So, thank you, Bryce. I do appreciate that you dove into the bowels of the internet for that information. We'll be right back with more Mornings in the Country.
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8: For KRVN News, I'm Bob Rogan. I-80 westbound between mile marker 238 and U.S. 283 near Lexington was closed earlier this morning for a traffic accident and debris on the road. It has since been reopened. According to Midwest Media by Melanie, the crash involved a semi-trailer. More details as they become available. Authorities are investigating a fatal two-vehicle crash that happened Thursday afternoon on the MN overpass in Kearney. Police say the crash occurred around 3:26 p.m. in the 2600 block of Avenue M on the north side of the overpass. Preliminary reports indicate a northbound flatbed pickup collided with a southbound semi-truck and trailer. The driver of the pickup was pronounced deceased at the scene. The crash remains under investigation by the Kearney Police Department and the Kearney-Buffalo County Fatality Accident Investigation Team with assistance from several emergency agencies. Officials have not yet released the victim's identity, pending family notification. The MN overpass was closed temporarily, and motorists were advised at that time to use alternate routes. The Nebraska Bloom Trail kicked off this spring and is a passport-style tour of flower farms, greenhouses, and floral shops across Nebraska. Andrea Curlow, founder of the Nebraska Bloom Trail and owner of Aunt Annie's Flower Farm in Mercantile and Pauline, Nebraska, south of Hastings, says she came up with the idea of a bloom trail in March of this year.
9: The bloom trail was created on getting the word out about the small flower farms that are around Nebraska and other local businesses such as greenhouses and floral shops. I have a friend that has a floral shop in Clay Center, Three Pink Elephants. And we kind of got together and we're like, hey, you know, this should be something we do. You know, why not have one for these kind of businesses? And so we just decided that we were going to do it. And I pursued it. And here we are starting the Nebraska Bloom Trail.
8: For more information, go to the Nebraska Bloom Trail Facebook page. To acquire a passport, go to the closest stop near you and get started. For KRVN News, I'm Bob Brogan.
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13: High of 78 with fog early today under cloudy skies with a slight chance for showers. Winds out of the southeast, 5 to 10 miles per hour. Slight chance for storms tonight. Lows dip down to about 56, mainly cloudy skies. Cloudy skies tomorrow. Slight chance for storms, high of 84. From the River Weather Center, I'm meteorologist Paul Frobley. Right now, it's 63 degrees.
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0: Country 93.1 The River, Sarah Evans and Suds in the Bucket, Friday morning, friends and family, Friday with the Furnace County Fair. Yes, I am teasing you a little bit that since this is our first Friends and Family Friday of 2026, I'm making you be patient. But yes, I swear, before I get out of here at 10 o'clock this morning, we will do Friends and Family Friday, where you can win a pair of tickets to see Logan Mize, Ned Ledoux, and Dylan Bloom July 17th at the Furnace County Fair. And just for fun, throw in a pair of tickets to either the Rodeo or the Demo Derby. I will give those tickets away before I get out of here at 10 o'clock this morning, but having a little fun with it. Just remember, you got to be the right caller when I tell you at 844-931-9000. Write that down, 844-931-9000. Not right now, but very soon. I swear we will give away these tickets to Logan Mize, Ned Ledoux, and Dylan Bloom at the Furnace County Fair on Friday, July 17th, and toss in a bonus pair of tickets to the Rodeo or the Demo Derby. It is the Furnace County Fair Friends and Family Friday, and more winning is coming up.
1: 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Gaina says integrity is at the heart of it all.
2: Really what it comes down to, in our opinion, is just integrity. You know, we take the utmost. That is like top of our list, is having integrity, ambition, and integrity. Because, you know, the old saying, nobody cares how much you know until they know how much you care, is just so true.
1: With so many moving parts in the business, Gaina says every team member matters in business success.
2: I can tell everybody in our office and our staff, down to every truck driver and operator, are a huge part of why we're able to go do what we do every day.
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3: 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Grains were mixed overnight. Crude oil weighed on corn futures, which are down about 2 cents to start the day. There is still no official deal yet between the U.S. and Iran, though the oil trade suggests that there could be something that happens soon to end the conflict. Thursday's delayed ethanol report showed production dropped by 2% to 1.089 million barrels per day. Soybeans were up 84 cents with some rumors of Chinese buying out there. There was a new flash sale reported this morning of 192,000 metric tons of beans to an unknown buyer. And the weekly export sales included 438 metric tons of beans, 1.64 million metric tons of corn, both of which were fairly light numbers. And wheat exports were net 253,000 metric tons. July corn is down 4.25 at 451.5. December down 3.75 at 478.5. July soybeans down 1.25 at 1193.5. November up 3/4 at 1194.75. July Chicago wheat is down 4.75 at 619.25. September down 4.75 at 632.25. July Kansas City wheat down 7 at 658.25. September down 7.25 at 669.25. July soybean meal is down 30 at 333.80. July bean oil up 57 at 77.27. June live cattle are down 47 at 249.42. August down 15 at 240.85. August feeders down 25 at 352.77. September down 15 at 350.10. And July lean hogs are down a dollar at 101.15. That's a look at your opening markets here on the Rural Radio Network.
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0: Mornings in the country. It is Friday morning. Hello, I am Gene, joined once again by Bryce and Alex, and we have a question. Actually, we're asking your opinion over on our Facebook page, whether you're a parent or not. Where do you stand on child-free dining at restaurants? And we've gotten some opinions this morning.
1: Teresa says, discipline your children and there shouldn't be an issue. Alex, you said a quote earlier. Could you regurgitate that? I thought it was pretty well said.
2: No, because I don't remember what exactly I said.
1: It was eloquent. Roll back tape, please.
0: I wasn't prepared. Sorry.
1: Okay. It was something to the equivalent of, it's very easy to parent other people's children.
2: It is.
0: Oh, there it is. That is very
2: kind of like when June says, what happened to a child should be seen and not heard. Gene, have you June, have you raised children?
1: See, and it's funny about that quote. I was told that as a child.
2: So was I. But they're children.
1: Yeah.
2: They are children.
1: And there's also a difference between, like, under 5 years old, where you're just trying to survive, and then over five, where they have manners. They need to have manners.
0: Right? That's Regina says, if you have a child-free dining, how are parents going to teach their children respect for a restaurant and
2: bingo.
0: So.
1: Well said.
2: Bingo.
1: Well said.
2: Man, so many good answers.
1: All right, how about Jeremy? He says, hey, this is no different than having an adult-only resort. People have the right to choose where they want to go. He adds the type of experience they want to partake in. Also agree, it's not like he takes his kids to a five-star dining experience. I know Jeremy. I know where he takes his kids. The kids won't care, as they would be happy with a kid's meal from a fast-food restaurant where they get a toy.
2: Kids want to be with their parents, and I don't, like, what are you going to do, make them sit in the car while you eat in the restaurant? That's weird.
1: Nobody's suggesting that, Alex.
2: Okay, anyway. Glenda says, you don't want children, stay home. Stop feeling entitled. She says, I'm a grandma, and if people bring children, I love watching kids.
0: There you go. All right, so yes, our opinions go all over the place this morning, and we would...
1: How about Howie's, real quick? He said, I'm not quite sure this concept will work well for restaurants. Going back to the theme, should there be a child-free experience? He said, what are the parameters for a child? Age, height, because Alex wouldn't qualify.
0: Oh, hey!
1: He didn't say that. I threw that part in. The best one I could ask is the parents got to hold things down in such a setting. So, yeah, Alex, what should the height restriction be for child versus
2: not
1: child?
2: That's not fair. That's not fair.
0: Alex probably still breaks out in sweats when she's on the carnival and she walks past the little guy. You must be this tall to ride this ride.
2: It's like 4'10".
1: The funny part about Alex. No, hang on. Before she reveals that. Funny thing about Alex is whenever someone asks her her height, she says what her driver's license says. The number you give the DMV as it... clearly saying you're lying about it on there and you don't want to reveal your true height.
2: There's
1: nothing wrong with being 4'11".
2: I am vertically disadvantaged. I'm not 4'11". I'm a solid 5'2".
0: There you go.
2: Vertically disadvantaged.
0: This is why she fights for the children, Bryce. This is it right here. All right, let's wrap it up on that note. You guys go forth, be fruitful. I'll be right back with more music next. Mornings in the Country.
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93.1 The River. That is Jordan Davis, and turn this truck around. Okay, I think I've made you wait long enough. For the first time in 2026, we are doing Furnace County Fair Friends and Family Friday. I'm looking for caller number 9 right now, 844-931-9000, 844-931-9000. If you're caller number 9, I'll give you a pair of tickets to see Logan Mize, Ned Ledoux, and Dylan Bloom at the Furnace County Fair on Friday, July 19th. And as a bonus, I'll toss in a pair of tickets to the rodeo. Looking for caller number 9, 844-931-9000. It's the Furnace County Fair, Friends and Family Friday on the River. Good luck.

0: not just Friday, but Furnace County Fair Friends and Family Friday. And yes, we gave away our first pair of tickets for 2026. Not just a pair of tickets, but a pair of tickets to Logan Mize, Ned Ledoux, and Dylan Bloom at the Furnace County Fair on Friday, July 17th. And threw in a bonus pair of tickets to the rodeo at the Furnace County Fair, too. Jace calling in from Overton this morning. He was the right caller. He won those tickets. So congratulations, our first winner for 2026 in the Furnace County Fair Friends and Family Fridays. But you know what? We're not done yet. Not only do we have several more Fridays coming up, but Jason will have another chance for you to win coming up after 10 o'clock this morning. So keep listening. He'll tell you when it's time to call and what caller to be. You'll be the right caller, and you'll be like Jace, and you'll be on the winner's list. It is the Furnace County Fair Friends and Family Friday. Keep listening for more chances to win on the river.
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5: For KRVN News, I'm Bob Brogan. I-80 westbound between mile marker 238 and U.S. Highway 283 at the Lexington I-80 interchange was closed earlier this morning for a traffic accident and debris on the road involving an accident to the west of Lexington on I-80. The interstate has since been reopened. According to Midwest Media by Melanie, the crash involved a semi-trailer. More details as they become available. The American Red Cross has an urgent need for donors and is counting on people to act now and book a time to give life-saving blood. Donors of all blood types are essential in keeping the blood supply strong enough to withstand summer challenges. Scheduled donations, which account for 90% of all blood donations, have dropped sharply in recent weeks. As a result, the blood supply has fallen by several thousand units in just a week, raising concerns that the decline could worsen as we enter trauma season. This period between Memorial Day and Labor Day brings an increase in severe injuries from car accidents, ATV crashes, sports-related injuries, and other summer activities. You can make an appointment to give now by visiting redcrossblood.org or calling 1-800-RED-CROSS or by using the Red Cross Blood Donor app. For KRVN News, I'm Bob Brogan.
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10: Mainly cloudy today with a slight chance for showers. High of 78, winds out of the southeast, 5 to 10 miles per hour. Slight chance for storms tonight. Lows dip down to about 56, mainly cloudy. Cloudy skies tomorrow. Slight chance of thunderstorms. Daytime highs approaching 84. From the River Weather Center, I'm meteorologist Paul Trombley. Right now, it's 64 degrees.
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0: Good life. Great country. 93.1 The River. Jason Aldean. And don't tell on me. I am telling you, we want to see you in Gothenburg tomorrow night as we are really just kicking off our summer, our 75th birthday summer, with the 75th Diamond Anniversary Drive, where you could win a Chevy Silverado, a Yamaha Kodiak, or a Broil King Grill. 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From 5 to 7, we'll be out there at the Gothenburg Fireman's Barbecue, and we hope to see you there. 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

Good Life, Great Country, 93.1 The River. That is One Beer, and that is going to wrap things up for me for today. I'll be back tomorrow morning at 6 a.m. We will see you there. Getting me out of here, it's Bailey's.

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7: 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July corn down 5.5 at 450 and a quarter. December down 4.5 at 477 and three quarters. July soybeans down 1.5 at 1192 and a quarter. November down, or up a half rather, at 1194 and a half. July Chicago wheat down 4.25 at 619 and three quarters. September down 4.75 at 632 and a quarter. July Kansas City wheat down 7.5 at 657 and three quarters. September down 8 at 668 and three quarters. June live cattle are down $1.57 at 248.17. August down 167 at 239.27. August feeders are down 542 at 347.60. September down 545 at 344.80. July lean hogs are down $1.45 at $100.67 here on the Rural Radio Network.
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12: Slight chance for storms today. Otherwise, mainly cloudy. Highs around 78. Southeasterly winds 8 to 15 miles per hour. Mainly cloudy skies expected again tonight. Slight chance of thunderstorms. Lows around 56. Slight chance for storms tomorrow. High of 84. Cloudy skies. From the River Weather Center, I'm meteorologist Paul Frombly. Currently 64.
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It's Eric Church and Round Here Buzz on 93.1 The River. Happy Friday. A little murky out there today. Maybe some rain later on. Some folks picked up some yesterday. Big day right here as, of course, the winning continues as we are kicking off our Furnace County friends and family. Your chance to win tickets to some of the big events at this year's Furnace County Fair on the way before 10:30 on The River. On a

A winner this morning. I will find a winner in just a little bit with Furnace County Fair's Friends and Family Fridays. We will be doing this throughout the summer. Your chance to be our latest winner is just a few minutes off. Here's Fresh.

new music from John Party and Boots Off on 93.1 The River. Just remember, you know, make sure you get those boots taken off outside the house. You don't want any of that mud dirt, you know, inside the doorway. Hey, would you like to be a winner this morning? It is time for our Furnace County Fair Friends and Family Fridays. I know this was a hit, well, about an hour ago. The morning show with Gene and the crew. Well, Logan Mize, Ned Ledoux, and Dylan Bloom feature the Furnace County Fair. It's coming up on July 17th right now. You have a chance to win a pair of tickets to the concert and a pair of tickets to the rodeo. Yes, that's how it works. I am looking for caller number 6 right now. 844-931-9000. Caller number 6. 844-931-9000. Again, we'll set you up with a pair of tickets to the concert and the rodeo. Caller 6 makes it happen. 844-931-9000. Best of luck to you. And up next on the river, here's Riley Green and Ella Langley.

0: great country on 93.1 The River. Well, we just started another version of Furnace County Fair, Friends and Family Fridays. I may have to call a technician because I think we just burn up the phone lines here. It was jam-packed. And congratulations goes out to Hunter Smith of Arapahoe. So congratulations to Hunter. He is our latest winner. He just scored a pair of tickets to the concert and a pair of tickets to the rodeo with this year's Furnace County Fair. Now, we will be doing this every Friday leading up through the middle of July. So just keep it here for your chance to win. Little drippy out there again this morning. Kind of foggy. Some rain in the area. That might hang around through today. I know yesterday, my place in Elm Creek, it just lightly rained the entire afternoon. Nobody's complaining about that. Look at the forecast is just ahead, along with a 93-second news update from the KRVN News Center.
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5: The American Red Cross has an urgent need for donors and is counting on people to act now and book a time to give life-saving blood. 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Scheduled donations, which account for 90% of all blood donations, have dropped sharply in the recent weeks. As a result, the blood supply has fallen by several thousand units in just a week, raising concerns that the decline could worsen as we enter trauma season. This period between Memorial Day and Labor Day brings an increase in severe injuries from car accidents, ATV crashes, sport-related injuries, and other summer activities. In fact, AAA reports that fatal crashes involving teen drivers rise by 30% during this time, often called the 100 deadliest days. A single person injured in a serious car accident can require up to 100 units of blood. Securing appointments in the coming weeks is critical to maintaining a healthy blood supply for all patients depending on transfusions. Make an appointment to give now by visiting redcrossblood.org. Well, the Nebraska Bloom Trail kicked off this spring and is a passport-style tour of flower farms, greenhouses, and floral shops across Nebraska. Andrea Curlow, founder of the Nebraska Bloom Trail and owner of Aunt Annie's Flower Farm and Mercantile in Pauline, Nebraska, south of Hastings, says she came up with the idea of a Bloom Trail back in March of this year.
6: The Bloom Trail was created on getting the word out about the small flower farms that are around Nebraska and other local businesses such as greenhouses and floral shops. I have a friend that has a floral shop in Clay Center, Three Pink Elephants. And we kind of got together and we're like, hey, you know, this should be something we do. You know, why not have one for these kind of businesses? And so we just decided that we were going to do it.
5: There are 32 stops across the state on the passport. The Nebraska Bloom Trail program has rewards for those who make stops, along with a drawing at the end of the program in October. For more information, go to the Nebraska Bloom Trail Facebook page. For KRBN News, I'm Ellen Simmons.
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11: Slight chance for storms today. Otherwise, mainly cloudy. Highs around 78. Southeasterly winds 8 to 15 miles per hour. Mainly cloudy skies expected again tonight. Slight chance of thunderstorms. Lows around 56. Slight chance for storms tomorrow. High of 84. Cloudy skies. From the River Weather Center, I'm meteorologist Paul Frombly. Currently 65.
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0: side of Huntersville, North Carolina. Luke Combs, Be By You on 93.1 The River. Got to think, you suppose a guy like Luke Combs shows up to his class reunion? Probably not. Although it'd probably be pretty cool if he did. And of course, he could look at all those people, gave him a bad time back in high school, and say, yeah, how do you like me now? Coming up, music's just ahead from Lady Wilson, and before too long, a back-in-the-day replay from Montgomery Gentry. You're on the road.
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0: It's Lainey Wilson, Wildflowers and Wild Horses on 93.1 The River. Jason Jorgensen with you. Hope you have a big, big, exciting weekend planned. I mean, not too much, but maybe just enough, you know, to make it interesting. We love to play the hits for you on the river. And as we inch toward the weekend, here's a River Rewind from Montgomery Gentry.
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6: 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July corn is down 7.5 at 448.25. December down 6.25 at 476. July soybeans down 7 at 1187.5. November down 3.5 at 1190.5. July Chicago wheat down 10.75 at 613. September down 11 at 626. July Kansas City wheat is down 12.75 at 652.5. September down 12.75 at 664. June live cattle are at 95. August feeders are down 350 at 349.52. September down 375 at 346.50. July lean hogs down $2 at 112 cents. Class 3 milk for June is up 4 at 16.39 here on the Rural Radio Network.
7: With this Grain IQ Minute, I'm Alex McAvica. A new episode of Grain IQ takes a closer look at what's changing in grain storage capacity. Grain storage growth has stalled, even as yields keep climbing. For years, storage and production grew bushel for bushel, but that's no longer the case.
8: We've added, in the last 5 or 6 years, almost nothing on net. Now, obviously, people are still building new elevators, farmers are still building new bins, but old ones are, you know, wearing out, and the growth in aggregate storage capacity is essentially stopped.
7: That's Joe Jansen, an economist at the University of Illinois. He says that comes in spite of the fact that crop production continues to grow. So what does that mean for your farming operation? Less cushion in the system, he says, could lead to tighter logistics and more pressure on basis when disruptions hit. Hear this full conversation on the Grain IQ podcast, wherever you find your podcasts. This project is supported by the Nebraska.
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10: Slight chance of thunderstorms this afternoon. Otherwise, cloudy skies with a few peaks of sun. Daytime highs approaching 78. Southeast winds 8 to 15 miles per hour. Mainly cloudy skies expected again tonight. Slight chance of thunderstorms. Lows around 56. Slight chance for storms tomorrow, 84. From the River Weather Center, I'm meteorologist Paul Trombley. Right now, 65.
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from the Whatever Happened To pile, Maren Morris and the Bones on 93.1 The River. Hey, we invite you out tomorrow night in Gothenburg. Big Fireman's Barbecue event will be going on, and, well, we will be there with our 75 Diamond Anniversary Drive. You can check out the pickup, also check out the Yamaha Kodiak 450, and get registered to win the Broil King Grill. Our crew will be there from 5 until 7. So check it out tomorrow night in Gothenburg. And up next on The River, here's a River Rewind from George Strait.

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0: It's Morgan Wallen and Ernest and Cowgirls on 93.1 The River. About the Huskers softball team. Big time win last night. 10 innings. Get the walk-off home run. And they move on. Their first win in that tournament since 2002. They'll play tomorrow night at 6 against top-seeded Alabama. 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
5: Well, Kearney Police Department, along with CHI, Good Samaritan Hospital EMS, the Kearney Volunteer Fire Department, and the Buffalo County Sheriff's Office, responded to a two-vehicle traffic crash on Thursday at 3:26 p.m. in the 2600th block of Avenue M on the north side of the MN overpass. Preliminary investigation indicates that a flatbed pickup truck traveling northbound on the MN overpass collided with a southbound semi-truck and trailer. The occupant of the flatbed pickup was pronounced deceased at the scene. The crash remains under investigation by the Kearney Police Department with assistance from the Kearney Buffalo County Fatality Accident Investigation Team, the Buffalo County Sheriff's Office, CHI Good Samaritan EMS, the Kearney Volunteer Fire Department, and the Nebraska State Patrol Carrier Enforcement Division. No additional information is being released at this time, pending notification of the deceased family and the ongoing investigation into the motor vehicle accident. Well, a top priority for the Nebraska State Education Association in the 2026 legislative session, paid family and medical leave, faced headwinds due to a major state budget deficit and was unsuccessful. NSEA President Tim Royer says the organization will continue pushing for it in 2027.
6: Alabama just passed a law providing paid family medical leave for their educators, and I candidly don't like being behind on education compared to Alabama. That kind of rubs me the wrong way. So one thing we started to tell lawmakers is, look, if you don't get this done for another year, we fully intend to put this as a ballot measure for the 2028 election. And so we're hoping that motivates our lawmakers to really sit down and work with us and find a good solution so that way we can deliver this for educators.
5: Royer says the measure got stuck in committee with feedback on it that it was an unfunded mandate and an unfair burden to place on schools. But he says the NSEA will go back to the drawing board and figure out how to get it done. For KRBN News, I'm Ellen Simmons.
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11: Slight chance of thunderstorms this afternoon. Otherwise, cloudy skies with a few peaks of sun. Daytime highs approaching 78. Southeast winds 8 to 15 miles per hour. Mainly cloudy skies expected again tonight. Slight chance of thunderstorms. Lows around 56. Slight chance for storms tomorrow, 84. From the River Weather Center, I'm meteorologist Paul Trombley. Right now, 66.
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0: God gave me you a 93.1 The River. Even though we are toward the tail end of May, still a lot is going on with Husker athletics. Nebraska baseball gets the NCAA tournament started this afternoon at 3 as they take on South Dakota State. Actually, was a Husker's choice today whether they wanted to play the early or the late game, and well, they want to play this afternoon. So if you'd like to catch the Huskers matchup with the Jackrabbits, we will bring that to you locally over on Cami Country.
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you. You know, with each song, we are inching closer and closer towards weekend. And, of course, if you have the day off, well, lucky you. Your weekend's also already underway. And here's Hudson Westbrook on the river with Painted You Pretty.

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11: 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July corn is down 8 at 447 and 3 quarters. December down 7 and a quarter at 475. July soybeans down 10 and a quarter at 1184 and a quarter. November down 6 and a half at 1187 and a half. July Chicago wheat down 13 and 3 quarters at 610 and a quarter. September down 13 and a half at 623 and a half. July Kansas City wheat down 16 and a half at 648 and 3 quarters. September down 16 and a half at 660 and a quarter. June live cattle are down 115 at 248.60. August down 155 at 239.45. August feeders are down 412 at 348.90. September down 435 at 345.90. July lean hogs are down 207 at $100.05. August down 205 at 98.87. 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
12: 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Owner Joe McBride joined us on the Building Nebraska podcast. Ranchland Western Store has been a downtown fixture since 1959. McBride says stepping into the store is like stepping back in time.
13: You know, we try to modernize, but remain back in the old days as well. 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
2: Slight chance of thunderstorms this afternoon. Otherwise, cloudy skies with a few peaks of sun. Daytime highs approaching 78. Southeast winds 8 to 15 miles per hour. Mainly cloudy skies expected again tonight. Slight chance of thunderstorms. Lows around 56. Slight chance for storms tomorrow, 84. From the River Weather Center, I'm meteorologist Paul Trombley. Currently, it's 68 degrees.

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Ian Munzik and Cody Johnson, Long Live Cowgirls on 93.1 The River. I'm Jason Jorgensen. Hey, the lunch hour is here on a Friday. Can't beat that. Great hour of music headed your way. And here's continuous country from

It's Destin Lynch, Cowboys and Angels on 93.1 The River. Again, we are going to be out and about this weekend. We will have a stop tomorrow night in Gothenburg during the big Fireman's Barbecue. We will be there from 5 until 7. Swing on by. You can check out a fantastic 2024 Chevy Silverado that we will be giving away. Also in the back end of that is the Yamaha Kodiak 450. And also later on this year, we will give away the Broil King Grill. You can register for all three in one location. Also check out some great River Cammy and 880 swag while it lasts. Stop on by. Say hi tomorrow in Gothenburg. We'll be there from

0: Kane Brown singing about his woman on 93.1 The River. A news update from the KRVN News Center is just moments away, along with the River Rewind from Rodney Adkins.
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5: Authorities are investigating a fatal two-vehicle crash that happened Thursday afternoon in Kearney. At approximately 3:26 p.m., Kearney police, along with CHI Good Samaritan EMS, the Kearney Volunteer Fire Department, and the Buffalo County Sheriff's Office, responded to the crash in the 2600th block of Avenue M near the north side of the MN overpass. Investigators say a northbound 1979 Ford flatbed pickup crossed left of center and collided with a southbound semi-truck and trailer. The pickup driver, identified as 48-year-old Joel Lundgren of Axtell, was pronounced dead at the scene. Authorities say the pickup struck the driver's side front of a 2024 Volvo semi owned by Food Bank of the Heartland of Omaha. Both vehicles sustained significant damage and were considered totaled. The semi-driver was transported to CHI Good Samaritan Hospital and later released. The crash remains under investigation. No additional information has been released at this time. Nebraska State Education Association President Tim Royer says the 2026 legislative session was defined by the organization working against several bills that would have made it more difficult for the NSEA to do its job in serving kids. Royer says one of the fights had to do with Governor Pillen trying to put school vouchers into the state budget after voters had repealed it, a fight that went on for so long that lawmakers had to suspend the rules to pass their budget as the extended debate pushed them past their deadline.
6: And the other big one, the governor had tried to pass a bill that would have required that students repeat third grade if they failed to meet a certain reading cut score. And while we're happy that was defeated, one of the other projects we're working on this summer is gathering together educators from across the state to try and figure out what does a good reading bill look like. We definitely want to do better by our kids, but we definitely also disagree with the governor's proposed solution. So we think a best defense is, you know, good offense. And so we want to come out with a positive bill next year that tackles this elementary reading issue.
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12: Slight chance for storms this afternoon. Otherwise, cloudy skies with a few peaks of sun. High temperatures reach up to 78. Southeast winds 8 to 15 miles per hour. Mainly cloudy skies expected. Tonight, slight chance of thunderstorms. Lows dip down to about 56. From the River Weather Center, I'm meteorologist Jennifer Wojcicki. Right now, it's 68 degrees.
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0: It's Zach Top, south of Sanity, on 93.1 The River. Big day tomorrow in Gothenburg. Of course, Fireman's Ball will be going on. Also tomorrow afternoon, it is the Gothenburg Street Ball Competition. Runway opens up at 12:30 with the vault starting at 3. There's a $30 entry fee and $10 for mulligans. Walk-ins are welcome. Although, probably wouldn't be a day to start pole vaulting. You know, to take it up tomorrow in Gothenburg, probably not the best. But, hey, they're open to anybody. If you'd like more information on this, you can contact Jesse Amblin. He will help you out. It sounded like it was a hit last year. Hopefully the weather works out and they have a great time tomorrow in Gothenburg. Just ahead, more of your favorites are on the way this afternoon on The River.
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singing about her inner self there. Megan Maroney, I'm Not Pretty, on 93.1 The River. Jason Jorgensen with you. That's great. She says I'm not pretty, although nobody is saying that Megan Maroney is ugly. And up next on The River, it's Jordan Davis.

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11: 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July corn is down 9 3/4 at 446. December down 8 at 474 1/4. July soybeans down a dime at 1184 1/2. November down 6 1/4 at 1187 3/4. July Chicago wheat is down 13 1/2 at 610 1/2. September down 13 3/4 at 623 1/4. July Kansas City wheat is down 16 1/4 at 649. September down 16 1/4 at 660 1/2. June live cattle are down $1.35 at 248.40. August down 175 at 239.25. August feeders are down 470 at 348.32. September down 492 at 345.32. July lean hogs are down 260 at 99.52. August down 237 at 98.55. 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
6: Mainly cloudy this afternoon with a slight chance of thunderstorms. High temperatures reach up to 78. Winds out of the southeast, 8 to 15 miles per hour. Mainly cloudy skies expected again. Tonight, slight chance of thunderstorms. Lows dip down to about 56. From the River Weather Center, I'm meteorologist Jennifer Vujicic-Ski. Currently, it's 69 degrees.
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It's Russell Dickerson and Happened to Me on 93.1 The River. I'm Jason Jorgensen. Glad to have you along. I'm glad to be here. I'm glad you are there. On the way, music's just ahead from Corey Kent and Co. Wetzel. And up next, music from a guy who actually was really close to getting his degree so that he could become a homicide detective. Dropped out of college, went to Nashville, and well, the rest is history. Here is Luke Combs and Lovin' on You. Good life, great country on the river.

Corey Kent, who will be in Kearney this summer, the Buffalo County Fair. There he is with Co-Wetzel, Rocky Mountain Low on the river. And up next, a River Rewind from Brooks and Dunn.

0: 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A news update from the KRVN News Center is on the way, along with music from Jake Owen and Riley Green. She likes
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3: The Nebraska State Education Association is holding six strong summer leadership conferences across the state, including one that will be held in Lexington on Thursday. NSEA President Tim Royer says the organization has always held summer leadership conferences, but in the past they've been held in one location, Kearney, Lincoln, or Omaha. Royer says this summer they're trying something different.
5: So this time we're trying to do multiple locations to get closer to educators because their time in summer is precious. So this is one of our six conferences that we're doing, and we wanted to pick Lexington as one of our locations just to reach educators in the area. So we're doing some professional development and training and hoping they come out stronger union leaders at the end of the day.
3: The remaining conferences run through mid-June 2026. The specific focus areas at each event include leadership and governance, collective bargaining, government relations, and social justice. Well, the Nebraska Game and Parks Commission is continuing to offer pastures and hay tracks on some of its properties to landowners affected by spring wildfires. Game and Parks manages land for wildlife habitat management and recreation. Grazing is a management tool that can positively affect plant succession and promotes quality wildlife habitat. Tenants already were on many Game and Parks properties where grazing or haying were used as part of its management plan at the time of the spring fires. These additional areas were open for grazing and haying for landowners affected by those wildfires. Grazing paddocks are available on the following WMAs: Dawson County, East Willow Island with 27 acres, Grant County, Fry Lake with 60 acres, Cherry County, Shell Lake with 210 acres. Haying tracks are available in Lincoln County at Hershey WMA, 13 acres, and Niobrara State Park in Knox County. Go to OutdoorNebraska.gov for more details. For KRVN News, I'm Ellen Simmons.
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12: Mainly cloudy this afternoon with a slight chance of thunderstorms. High temperatures reach up to 78. Winds out of the southeast, 8 to 15 miles per hour. Mainly cloudy skies expected again tonight. Slight chance of thunderstorms. Lows dip down to about 56. From the River Weather Center, I'm meteorologist Jennifer Wojcicki. Right now, it's 71 degrees.
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1: It's a Zac Brown Band and Free on 93.1 The River. Speaking of Zac Brown, he's no longer free. Earlier this week, he married billionaire jewelry designer and businesswoman Kendra Scott. They got that done apparently with a destination wedding, an intimate resort in Greece. These two had a very fast-moving romance. They first went public with their romance at the American Music Awards just about a year ago and then got engaged just 2 months later. This is his third marriage. What do you suppose that this time around it was Zac Brown who had to sign the prenup? I mean, he has his own money, but he don't have as much money as Kendra Scott does. Sure, the lawyers had some fun with that one. So best of luck to those two lovebirds. On the way, music's just ahead from Luke Bryan, and my Before I Go segment focuses in on the new song from Kenny Chesney. I'll play it for you in about 10 minutes on the river.
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Luke Bryan, Knockin' Boots on 93.1 The River. In my Before I Go segment, I wanted to talk about Kenny Chesney's new song. We've just started to play it here on The River. It is called Carry On. It is from his upcoming 21st studio album. He also is on a new label these days, Hey Now Records, and he was signed as their flagship artist earlier this spring. We'll see how it works out for him, but again, wouldn't be summertime. Got a new song from Kenny Chesney. And here it is, Carry On, Good Life, Great Country on The River. Have a great weekend. Alex is in after two.

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9: Good afternoon. With a check of your closing markets, I'm Lacey Shippey on the Rural Radio Network. July corn is down 9 at 446 and 3 quarters. December down 7 and a quarter at 475. July soybeans down 7 and 3 quarters at 1186 and 3 quarters. November down 4 at 1190. July Chicago wheat down 13 and a half at 610 and a half. September down 13 and a half at 623 and a half. July Kansas City wheat down 15 and a half at 649 and three quarters. September down 15 and a quarter at 661 and a half. June live cattle were down 150 at 248.25. August down 195 at 239.05. August feeders are down 460 at 348.42. September down 490 at 345.35. July lean hogs are down 262 at 99.50. August down 257 at 98.35. 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
13: Chance for storms this afternoon, otherwise cloudy skies. Daytime highs approaching 79. Southeast winds 8 to 15 miles per hour. Chance of thunderstorms tonight, lows dip down to about 57. Cloudy skies expected. From the River Weather Center, I'm meteorologist Jennifer Vujicic-Ski. Currently, it's 74 degrees.
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John Party here on Nebraska's Best Country 93.1 The River. Alex with you on this Friday. Hope it's been a good week. Well, let's close it out on a good note, shall we? Brad Paisley on the way alongside Morgan Wallen and Jordan Davis. First, though, Bailey Zimmerman to kick off your Tuesday afternoon here on The River.

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life, great country here on 93.1 The River. Brad Paisley on this Friday, and today was the first of the Furnace County Friends and Family Fair Fridays that we're back. For those tickets, see Logan Mize, Ned Ledoux, Dylan Bloom, and more. Our winners in a few minutes after Morgan Wallen on The River.

0: Friday here on the river. Alex Hammack here with you and Jordan Davis. Today was the first of our River Furnace Friends and Family Fridays right here on 93.1. 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A pair for you and a pair to share with friends or family. Today, two winners. We had Jace from Overton and Hunter from Arapahoe who were our big winners. We're going to be giving away these tickets each Friday here in June. So listen right here to the river for your chance to win big with the Furnace County Fair, July 17th through the 21st. Logan Mize, Ned Ledoux, Dylan Bloom on hand on the 17th. 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
4: 20 years of service with the City of Lex, Dennis Burnside is retiring. 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
5: Well, first of all, I want to make sure that I thank everybody. The City Council allows us to do this great work. It's a great profession, and more people should get in it. So if you're a student and thinking about what you want to do, this is a great, has great seats in the theater of human drama. Let me tell you that.
4: Burnside is credited with securing millions of dollars in grants for the city.

0: Union Pacific's famed Big Boy number 4014, the world's largest operating steam locomotive, made stops in central Nebraska yesterday while on its journey to the East Coast as part of a historic coast-to-coast tour to celebrate America's 250th anniversary. Ed Dickens, UP's head of Heritage Trains, explains how the steam locomotive is different from the traditional diesel engine we see today.
1: It requires additional water and fuel. It's because of the different technology. Most cities, major cities across the Transcontinental Railroad, owe their initial existence to the steam locomotive for those logistical reasons, fuel and water and maintenance. But the steam locomotive in our world today, we look at it, it's a wonderful machine. We've rebuilt it, it runs very well, but it is a different technology entirely. And we're consuming anywhere from 10 gallons of fuel per mile, maybe a little bit more, depending on the conditions. And we're evaporating 150 or so gallons of water per mile. So just with those logistics, you can kind of get an idea our range. And the range is generally limited to only 200 miles. Whereas a modern locomotive, very efficient diesel electric locomotive, the diesel engines can run thousands of miles with very little human intervention.
0: UP's Big Boy will spend some time in Omaha over the weekend before making its way into Iowa Sunday morning. For KRVN News, I'm Ellen Simmons.
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6: Mid-Nebraska weather.
7: The clouds are here. The rain's starting to slowly form. It's pretty much a line from Burwell all the way down to Kearney at this point, and it's just continued to just push northwards. It starts forming at I-80 and then just keeps going to the north. We'll see those rain chances carry into the night, into tonight, that is. We go from the mid-70s to the mid-50s overnight. Rain chances stick around for Saturday as well. We'll be in the mid-80s tomorrow. Showers likely in the morning, partly cloudy in the afternoon. Sunday right now looks to be pretty dry. For mid-Nebraska temperatures right now, we're going to see 75 in Lexington and Kearney, 76 in Holdren, 77 in Cambridge, 69 up in Broken Bow. The hot spot is Phillipsburg, Kansas at 81. More weather info, KRVN.com.
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0: Eric Church there with MacArthur on 93.1 The River. We've been celebrating our 75th anniversary all the way since February, and we continue. We're not giving away just one big thing this summer. We're giving away three big items with a 75th Diamond Anniversary Drive. We're giving away a 2024 Chevrolet Silverado, a Yamaha Kodiak 450, and a Broil King Grill, and you can get signed up to win big. 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Then next Saturday, we'll be in Gothenburg, Oxford, Cozad, Loop City, and Oconto. 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
8: I'm Steve White on the Rural Radio Network. Markets headed into the weekend with a softer tone, but the big theme on this week's weekly market roundup is not to let noisy headlines drive farm decisions. Heather Ramsey of the ARC Group said this week's grain trade kept shifting from one storyline to the next.
9: It's been in anything and everything I can grasp that kind of market.
8: On corn, Ramsey said drought may worry producers, but traders are focused more on planting progress and the likelihood of another large crop. Ross Baldwin of AgMarket.net added that seasonally it's a tough time to stay bullish, especially with fund length and old crops still hanging over the market.
10: I mean, there's no question it's supportive if they do it. The biggest negative for the grain markets right now, and especially corn, is the calendar. I mean, seasonally, this is not the time of the year to be bullish. Weather, while, yeah, there's spots that have been dry, and there's concerning spots for sure. But as a whole, I mean, the Corn Belt, especially the I states, I mean, they're in good shape. And you've got to manage money crowd out here that as of last week's Commitment of Traders report was long just under 300,000 contracts of corn. And so timing-wise, I mean, it's not the time to be long. And with that big of a long position out there, coupled with how much old crop corn that's still got to move across the Corn Belt, I mean, that's the giant elephant in the room. And
8: in soybeans, both analysts pointed to soybean oil as the major support story. As producers head into another headline-heavy weekend, both guests emphasized sticking to a risk management plan instead of reacting emotionally to every market swing.
9: You know, not get fooled by all the noisy things that are happening.
8: Ross Baldwin and Heather Ramsey, they are our guests this week on the Weekly Market Roundup. You can find that at RuralRadioNetwork.com and on our YouTube channel. 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
8: Mid-Nebraska weather. We're starting to see those showers continue to push to the north. It's basically a line all the way from Ravenna through Loup City, through Burwell, all the way up to Bassett and nearing the South Dakota line. We'll continue to see mostly cloudy to cloudy skies for the rest of the day. Slight chance for some rain in there as well, with the mid to upper 70s on hand. Southeast winds about 5 to 10. Tonight, mostly cloudy. More rain in the forecast. Carries into Saturday and Sunday. We'll be in the mid-50s tonight. Tomorrow, mid-80s. Partly cloudy in the afternoon. That rain chance primarily in the morning. Sunday looks to be sunny. And we could see some rain chances, hit or miss, Monday into Tuesday, potentially Wednesday next week. Mid-Nebraska temperatures, 76 in Lexington, 77 in Holdridge and Cambridge, 79 in Kearney, 74 in McCook. More weather info, KRVN.com.
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0: Life, great country on 93.1 The River. Alex with you here on this Friday afternoon. We have one last meet and greet for 2026. I'll tell you more in a few minutes here after Sam Hunt.
1: Got a girl from

Good life, great country here on 93.1 The River. Alex with you on this Friday afternoon, where we'll have our final meet and greet and some jelly roll on the way. But first, a river rewind from Gary Allen.

0: here on 93.1 The River. Alex with you on this Friday afternoon, one of the last weekdays here for the month of May, which means that Beef Month is going to be wrapping up. Don't worry, though. We'll have another meet and greet here in June. We've had over 2,000 Nebraska beef burgers served, and thanks to all of our grilling sponsors and hosts and the many people who join us for a free lunch from points in between, from Coleridge to Cambridge to Gothenburg, Lexington, a whole bunch of places between there and so on and so forth. One more chance to enjoy those great Nebraska beef burgers. Thursday, June 11th, we will be at Plum Creek Marketplace in Lexington for the last meet and greet of 2026. Thanks to everybody who's attended our meet and greets. One last chance, if you haven't been able to grab yourself a Nebraska beef burger yet, Plum Creek Marketplace in Lexington, Thursday, June 11th from 11:30 to 1 for the last meet and greet here of 2026.
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1: The University of Nebraska Board of Regents held an emergency meeting on Friday, and no action was taken during the meeting. During the meeting, the board moved into closed session to discuss matters related to a confidential real estate acquisition. The meeting was held in the Nebraska East Union on East Campus to accommodate electrical work taking place in Varner Hall. In late April, anonymous and attributed sources alleged that the University of Nebraska Kearney was engaging in politically inappropriate programming and operations. The university takes all allegations seriously, anonymous and attributed. Chancellor Neil Schnorr directed the UNK Compliance Office to coordinate a systematic review of all claims in collaboration with the University of Nebraska system. The University of Nebraska engaged Baird Holm LLP to independently review UNK and Nebraska processes and findings. Baird Holm concluded the investigation was thorough, the work product was well-reasoned, and the conclusions are sound. The report is available at unk.edu. And the Nebraska Passport Program is underway for the summer, featuring 70 stops across all of Nebraska. Visit Nebraska Passport Coordinator Lily Ullman highlights some of the stops on this year's program.
2: 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We have some bakery-inspired tours. 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
1: 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The program is free for participants. 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
8: Mid-Nebraska weather.
9: Still seeing a few showers out there in mid-Nebraska. Line again still from Ravenna through Loup City to Ord, Burwell, all the way up to the South Dakota border. Not a lot of movement in the last about 30-some-odd minutes. We'll see some more chances for rain the rest of the afternoon with the mid to upper 70s on hand. 50s tonight. It could hit 60 in some areas as we will see more chances for rain and some showers and thunderstorms this evening. Tomorrow, showers likely in the morning. Could see a thunderstorm or two. Partly cloudy in the afternoon. Mid-80s on hand. That rain chance back again for next week. Looking at your mid-Nebraska temperatures right now. 76 in Lexington, 77 Holdridge, 79 Cambridge and Kearney, alongside McCook, and 76 in North Platte, 73 Broken Bow, Smith Center, Kansas, hitting the 80-degree mark. More with

0: Lady A right here on Nebraska's Best Country, 93.1 The River. Alex Hammocky with you on this Friday afternoon. Time to take a look at our 93 seconds of country music news. The Great American State Fair lineup was announced earlier this week, Monday, Tuesday, I want to say, and artists have been dropping it left and right. Brett Michaels, Young MC, Morris Day and the Time, and the CNC Music Factory have all dropped it. Now Martina McBride has joined her name amongst those who will not be performing at it. She has pulled out of the Great American State Fair. She's facing a little bit of backlash. Now, Martina McBride claims that she was misled when agreeing to perform. She would write on her social medias that she was presented with an opportunity to perform at a nonpartisan event, and then the upcoming show turned out to be a bit misleading. She emphasized thoroughly throughout her statement that she was informed it was a nonpartisan event that would be celebrating all 50 states. But then things started changing. She goes on to say, and I quote here, "I've spent my entire career singing songs about real people with real issues. I've been blessed with the opportunity to be a voice for those who felt like they didn't have one. It greatly upsets me that any fan who has been moved by my music may now feel like I'm abandoning the meaning behind these songs. I assure you that is not the case. I appreciate every single fan who has reached out. I hope to get back to the D.C. area very soon." So who knows who will be performing at the Great American State Fair? Martina McBride will not be one of them, though. Also in your 93 seconds of country music news, Zach Brown and Kendra Scott are now officially husband and wife. They tied the knot Monday in Greece, surrounded by a small group of their nearest and dearest. That's according to People magazine. Zach Brown Band kicks off the summer's Love and Fear Tour July 17th in Grand Rapids, Michigan. More for your music news online, KRVN.com. And in just a few minutes, River Auction time.
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We'll have your closing grain markets just a few minutes away after Casey Musgraves here on The River.

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9: We are moving into the end of a month, so that sometimes portends the longs to maybe liquidate their positions. And, of course, funds have been long in beans, corn, and wheat. And so we were seeing liquidation today. But also, usually by the time you hit mid-month or so, wheat tends to start rolling over, and it's seasonally, not that seasonal guarantees you're going to do it again, but it's kind of what's happened in the past has shown a pattern that wheat tends to slip all the way into mid-June. And that's off of a lot of times harvest pressure.
8: That again was Sue Martin with Ag and Investment Services on today's Channel Final Bell here on the Rural Radio Network.
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11: The first commercialized system Marble has developed is called Marble Packoff. It automates a process of identifying vacuum-sealed large pieces of meat. 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
10: While the Silicon Valley is home to many ag tech startups, Bader says the heartland is exactly where Marble needs to be.
11: I truly believe that there is no better place for a company like Marble working on technology that is serving the food and ag industry to be located than here in Nebraska.
10: Learn more about Marble Technologies in their episode of the Building Nebraska podcast, available on your favorite podcast platform and powered by the Engler Agribusiness Entrepreneurship Program.
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15: Mid-Nebraska weather.
16: We're seeing that rain continue to push to the northeast roughly now. It's almost from the South Dakota line, from Grand Island to Ord to the South Dakota line pretty much, following through Ord into Burwell and then up towards Bassett and such. Continue to push through, and we'll see that rain chance carry through the rest of the afternoon into tonight. We'll be in the mid-50s overnight with southeast winds 5 to 10. Rain chances primarily tomorrow morning. Then in the afternoon, going to be partly cloudy. Mid-80s on hand. Sunday is going to look nice, mostly sunny. Upper 80s on hand, mostly sunny for Monday. Tuesday, Wednesday, potentially Thursday next week could see some more rain. Right now for mid-Nebraska temperatures, 76 in Lex, 79 in McCook, Cambridge, and Holdridge. And more weather info, KRVN.com.
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93.1 The River. Alex with you on your Friday afternoon. Oh, so close to your drive at 5, brought to you by Heartland Chevrolet. We still have to get through one more hour, though, before it's quitting time. Chris Young, Zach Top, Corey Kent on the way, and how you could be the winner next week for Worst Hog Wednesday with Worst Hog and Eustace. First, though, Josh Ross on The River.

Chris Young here on The River, 93.1 FM. He'll have the deluxe version of his I Didn't Come Here to Leave album available on the 12th of June. In just a few minutes, how you can win big next week with Worst Hog Wednesday. It's after Zach Topp, who you can see at Nebraska Land Days next month in North Platte.

0: here on 93.1 The River. Next week, it is going to be another big week for Wurstog Wednesday, as Wurstog is excited to welcome William Clark Green with special guest Noah James to the biggest party in the hill, June 13th in Eustis. Next Wednesday, we're going to post the Wurstog Song of the Day early Wednesday morning on the River Facebook page. And when you hear the Wurstog Wednesday song, that's your cue to call for your chance to win a pair of tickets to Wurstog. Thanks to the River, BHA Real Estate, and the Home Agency. The phone number to call when you hear that Wurstog Song of the Day is 844-931-9000. Sarah De La Torre from Lexington, Amber Weber from Holdridge were our winners here on Wednesday, winning those tickets for Wurstog Wednesday. And you could join Sarah and Amber next Wednesday, your chance to win big, and see William Clark Green with special guest Noah James with Wurstog. 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
2: On Thursday at approximately 3:26 p.m., the Kearney Police Department, alongside CHI and Good Samaritan Hospital EMS, the Kearney Volunteer Fire Department, and the Buffalo County Sheriff's Office responded to a two-vehicle crash in the 1600 block of Avenue M on the north side of the MN overpass. Preliminary investigation indicates a northbound flatbed pickup truck collided with a southbound semi-truck and trailer. The driver and sole occupant of the pickup truck was pronounced deceased at the scene. The deceased has been identified as 48-year-old Joel Lundgren of Axtell, Nebraska, was driving a 1979 Florida flatbed pickup. The driver of the 2024 Volvo semi owned by Food Bank for the Heartland of Omaha was transported to CHI Good Samaritan Hospital and was later released. And Union Pacific's famed Big Boy number 4014, the world's largest operating steam locomotive, made stops in central Nebraska on Thursday while on its journey to the East Coast as part of a historic coast-to-coast tour to celebrate America's 250th anniversary. Ed Dickens, UP's head of Heritage Trains, explains how the steam locomotive is different from the traditional diesel engine we see today.
6: It requires additional water and fuel. It's because of the different technology. Most cities, major cities across the Transcontinental Railroad, owe their initial existence to the steam locomotive for those logistical reasons, fuel and water and maintenance. But the steam locomotive in our world today, we look at it, it's a wonderful machine. We've rebuilt it, it runs very well, but it is a different technology entirely. In a we're consuming anywhere from 10 gallons of fuel per mile, maybe a little bit more, depending on conditions. And we're evaporating 150 or so gallons of water per mile. So just with those logistics, you can kind of get an idea our range. And the range is generally limited to only 200 miles. Whereas a modern locomotive, very efficient diesel-electric locomotive, the diesel engines can run thousands of miles with very little human intervention.
2: UP's Big Boy will spend some time in Omaha over the weekend before making its way into Iowa on Sunday morning. Reporting for KRVN News, I'm John Willis.
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10: Mid-Nebraska weather.
0: Still seeing some showers just moving lightly across mid-Nebraska. Nothing really to the west of Ravenna at this point. We'll see those chances for rain carry into tonight with mid-50s on hand and into tomorrow morning, and partly cloudy by your Saturday afternoon. Mid-80s on hand for Saturday, and then upper 80s on hand for Sunday. Mostly sunny skies. Could see some rain chances Tuesday, Wednesday, Thursday next week. Right now, next Monday looks to be pretty sunny. Mid-Nebraska temperatures, 76 in Lexington, 79 in McCook and Cambridge alongside Kearney, 80 degrees in Holdridge right now, and the 80s in northern Kansas. The hot spot is Smith Center, 82, 81 in Overland, Norton, and Phillipsburg. More weather info, KRVN.com.
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0: time to take a look at River TV Guide here for tonight and for the weekend. Looking at tonight, not a whole bunch going on, unfortunately, on the non-sports side of things. ABC's got a new episode of 2020. That's at 8 p.m. And then NBC's got Dateline at the same time. Now, on the sporting side of things, there's a whole bunch going on. Nebraska, South Dakota State, that's going on right now. That's the Steve White game. Or the it's the Steve White Bowl almost. I believe he got his undergrad from South Dakota State. Steve White of our ag team, KRVN farm director. That's right now on ESPN+. Tonight, the Arizona State Ole Miss game from the Lincoln Regional. That's happening on ESPN2. And then later tonight as well on Fox, if you want to watch something on the gridiron, it's the UFL. Dallas is at St. Louis, so that game will be on Fox tonight. Tomorrow, Nebraska takes on Alabama in the College World Series, in the Women's College World Series. Greatest show on dirt down in Oklahoma City. 6 p.m. on ESPN. You can also catch the game on 880 KRVN. Then on Monday, wanted to throw this one out there. It's caught my eye. 9 p.m. on Nebraska Public Media. If you miss Ken Shemmick from 10-11, well, he'll be presenting Nature's Fury, Nebraska's Extreme Weather. 9 p.m. Monday on Nebraska Public Media. And that's your River TV Guide here for Friday and the weekend with the river.
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16: Mid-Nebraska weather.
17: Rain's pretty much pushed out of mid-Nebraska by this point as we get ready for your drive at 5. Those mostly cloudy skies will carry in through the evening to tonight with some more chances for rain this evening. We'll be in the mid-50s overnight. Saturday, rain chances in the morning, partly cloudy in the afternoon, mid-80s on hand. Sunday, mostly sunny, upper 80s, and we'll see that sunshine as well for Monday. Next week, could see some rain Tuesday, Wednesday potentially, and in your mid-Nebraska temperatures, getting ready to head out for the weekend, 78 in Lexan-Kearney, McCook at 79, Cambridge at 81, so is Norton in Phillipsburg, Kansas, 80 in Holdridge, 76 in Broken Bow, and 71 in Orr, just now getting it done with those rain showers. More weather info, KRVN.com.
0: Good life, great country, 93.1 The River.

Tony Johnson here in your drive at 5 on the river. It's brought to you by our friends at Heartland Chevrolet in Lexington. One special shout out that I'll give here in a few minutes in your drive at 5. On the way, though, going to have Chris Jansen, Trisha Yearwood, little Tucker Wetmore. But first, Miranda Lambert here on the river.

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0: lot more here on 93.1 The River. Alex with you here at your Drive at 5, presented by Heartland Chevrolet in Lexington. And as mentioned, a shout-out or two here in your Drive at 5. First one on the sports side. We'd mentioned Lexington tennis yesterday, the number 2 doubles team, your Class B state champion. Late yesterday, after I had made the shout-out, I found it then on the boys' golf side that Nash Malone of Kearney Catholic, your Class C boys' golf individual state champion. Congratulations to Nash. And also staying within Kearney, a big retirement shout out and a happy retirement to Mark Reed of Hits 106 and KGFW over in Kearney. Mark, after 41 years, a great broadcast career, not only on the radio side as well, many of you probably remember him from his days as well on the weather team at NTV. He's retiring today. Today's his last day on Hits 106. Mark was great to be a coworker with in my couple of short years when I was over on the dial over there in Kearney, and he's done a great job launching lots of broadcasting careers, not only my own, but on the TV side. Emily Roller from WWT Channel 6 in Omaha, she started off at NTV, and there's a couple more personalities on the weather side, a lot of personalities on the TV side who have been mentored by Mark over the years, and on the radio side, including my very own. Mark, happy trails in retirement. Thanks for all that you did for me and for broadcasters all across the state. No doubt we'll be seeing you in the NBA Hall of Fame here in a few short years. 93 seconds of news coming up alongside your weather forecast. 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
5: The Endangered Missing Advisory activated to determine the whereabouts of 18-year-old Riley Dawn Stevenson of Middleton, Idaho, has been canceled. The alert was canceled due to her being located safe. There is an unconfirmed report that she was found safe on Friday in Star, Idaho, in a neighborhood on Mill Creek Drive. Authorities said Riley is autistic and has a reported mental capacity similar to a 12- to 14-year-old child. Authorities believe she may have been near Sidney, Nebraska on May 24th and could be headed toward Kansas City. The advisory was issued for State Patrol Troop Area C, D, E, and H. The president of the Nebraska State Education Association says even though the 2026 legislative session did not result in the passage of a family and medical leave measure, the organization will continue to focus on FMLA for educators, retaining teachers amid staffing shortages, and defending traditional public education from private school voucher expansions. Tim Royer says the teachers' union will also focus on another key issue.
6: tackling teacher compensation. The annual report for teacher compensation just came out from the NEA, and Nebraska ranks 50th in starting teacher pay. No state ever wants to be 50th in something like that. So we need to do right by that, but also it really needs to be on the state to help us out, because when I go to communities across the state, one of the consistent things I hear is the levies at its highest, property taxes, we're property taxed out. We definitely don't just want to make that a mandate for school districts. There needs to be additional help from the state. So that's going to be our other main priority, is tackling that issue.
5: The NSEA on Thursday hosted one of its six strong summer leadership conferences across the state in Lexington. Royer says the organization has always held summer leadership conferences, but in the past they've been held in one location, Kearney, Lincoln, or Omaha. He says this summer they're holding multiple summer leadership conferences in different locations of the state in order to bring the training to the educators. Reporting for KRVN News, I'm John Willis.
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0: Going to see the cloudy conditions continue through your drive at 5 into tonight. Those temperatures will cool off into the mid-50s overnight. And then we'll see for Saturday, showers in the morning, partly cloudy skies in the afternoon. Mid-80s for Saturday, mostly sunny for Sunday in the upper 80s. And we'll see the upper 80s as well Monday with mostly sunny skies here in mid-Nebraska. Next chance of rain looks to be Monday night heading into Tuesday, Wednesday, potentially Thursday of next week. And right now in your mid-Nebraska temperature, 78 in Lex, 79 in Kearney, 77 in North Platte, the 80s south of I-80, with Holdridge right now at 80 and 81 in Cambridge and McCook, and northern Kansas in the mid-80s. Norton right now at 82. More weather info, KRVN.com.
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0: Luke Bryan here on Nebraska's Best Country 93.1 The River. Big day for Nebraska athletics at last check. 2-1. Huskers were leading South Dakota State. And that game is on ESPN+. It's also right now on our sister station, Cami Country. Tomorrow, the Huskers go up against Alabama. This will be in the Women's College World Series. Husker softball. They got a thrilling win last night over Arkansas. Imagine that would be one that coffee shops all across the state enjoyed, because that meant not a medium on hand, a large more than likely. I went for the large over the medium after last night's game. Now, tomorrow it's a 6 o'clock first pitch from Oklahoma City, so that'll help out a little bit for our caffeine Sunday. But tomorrow, Nebraska-Alabama, that'll be on 880 KRVN on the Blowtorch. Pregame at 5:30. They'll also be on 106.9 FM Kearney, 98.5 in Grand Island. Husker softball on KRVN tomorrow. Nebraska baseball right now on Cami Country. Don't miss out. 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

Good life, great country here on 93.1 The River. 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
6: Mid-Nebraska weather.
7: Mostly cloudy skies tonight. Could see some showers, maybe a thunderstorm after midnight, mid-50s overnight. We'll see those southeast winds 5 to 10. For your Saturday, showers likely. Could see a thunderstorm or two in the morning, then partly cloudy skies tomorrow afternoon. Sunday, mostly sunny, upper 80s. Same as well for Monday. Could see some rain Tuesday, Wednesday, Thursday of next week. Right now in mid-Nebraska, 70s on the I-80 and northbound. As we'll see, 78 in Lex, 79 Kearney, 75 Broken Bow, south of I-80 in the 80s, 81 in Holdridge, Cambridge, and McCook alongside Oberlin, Kansas, Norton, Phillipsburg, and Smith Center at the 82 mark. More weather info online at KRVN.com.
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Good life, great country here on 93.1 The River. John Pardee, as we enter into your 6 o'clock hour. In a few minutes, we'll go through the KRVN concert calendar powered by Runza in Gothenburg. 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

0: the newest album, Cloud Nine. It's Megan Maroney with Wish I Didn't here on 93.1 The River. Alex Amicky with you. Starting to close out your Friday. Time to take a look at the KRVN concert calendars powered by Runza in Gothenburg. Here next week, Catalan's Ball takes place just outside of Cozad. Gunnar Latham and Aaron Watson will be performing. Hopefully you've had your tickets because they won't be sold before the event. They won't be sold at the event, I should say. So hopefully you've got your hands on some tickets. If not, it might be a bit of a pretty penny to come by. Looking towards the back half of the month, June 26th, 27th, Nebraska Land Days make their way to North Platte. Treaty Oak Revival on the 26th, Zach Top on the 27th. And then on July 25th, dueling concerts. One's in Lincoln. One's at the Lincoln County Fair, I should say. Scotty McCreery, Jason Mayer, North Platte the same night in Kearney. Buffalo County Fair, Dylan Scott with special guest Corey Kent. 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
10: News. I'm John Saucier. President Trump reportedly working through the final stages of peace talks with Iran. Is Treasury Secretary Scott Bessent speaking on Fox Business from the Reagan National Economic Forum on what can be done for Americans as prices are still high due to this conflict in the Middle East.
11: What we can do is add, we can generate real wage growth, which I think we're going to get back to as soon as we're on the other side of this Iran conflict.
10: The AAA reports the average for a gallon of regular gasoline, $4.39 right now. There's crowds outside a ICE detention facility in New Jersey reportedly protesting conditions for detainees inside. New Jersey's Governor Mikey Sherrill on her solution to this chaos.
12: New Jersey law enforcement is today establishing a peaceful, protected protest zone in the area right outside Delaney Hall.
10: There are reports of some protesters threatening to kill ICE agents. America is listening to Fox News.
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14: Mid-Nebraska weather.
0: Mostly cloudy skies tonight around mid-Nebraska. Good chance for some showers, maybe a thunderstorm or two after midnight. Be in the mid-50s. For your Saturday, showers and thunderstorms in the morning, more showers and a thunderstorm. Partly cloudy in the afternoon, mid-80s on hand. Sunday, mostly sunny with the upper 80s, and we'll see that as well for Monday, too. Monday night, rain chances return to the forecast. Stick around for Tuesday, Wednesday, Thursday of next week. And Friday right now looks to be partly cloudy. More weather info is online. 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

0: from Alan Langley and Morgan Wallen here on The River I Can't Love You Anymore. Coming up here later this fall, it's a chance to have a little bit of fun in New England. We have the KRVN Trips and Tours returning as part of our 75th anniversary. And my boss, Kathy Armagost, is leading this trip up to New England for 9 days. You can join Kathy and KRV on September 29th through October 7th for 9 beautiful days in New England, a couple of nights in Boston. You'll spend some time in New Hampshire and Vermont, and you'll wrap it all up in New York City. You'll get to have a Broadway musical you get to take advantage of, the Norman Rockwell Museum, the JFK Presidential Library and Museum, a guided city tour of Salem, and so much more. 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It's our fall trip heading out to New England with my boss, Kathy Armagost.
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1: 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Thanks everybody for joining me every afternoon here on the River. Have a great weekend. Before I hand over the keys to Backstage Country, one last check of your forecast and Cody Johnson.

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12: Well, my final check of the forecast here on the river is going to include a little bit of severe weather. We've got something down in northwest Kansas. Severe thunderstorm warning in effect till 7:30. Northeastern Thomas, northwestern Sheridan, southeastern Rollins, and southwestern Decatur counties. It's in effect until 7:30 tonight. Severe thunderstorm, there's kind of two cells. One is just to the north of Jem, and then just one just to the south of Jem. We're about 12 miles to the northeast of Colby. These cells are moving to the north, about 30 mile an hour, 60 mile an hour wind gusts, half dollar size hail potential with this one. Hail damage to vehicles is expected. Warning box includes Jem and Rexford. Colby's not in it. Neither is Sheldon or Menlo. Oberlin or Etwood, neither of those are in the warning polygon as well. Again, that's in effect until 7:30 tonight. Severe thunderstorm warning in effect. Northeastern Thomas, northwestern Sheridan, southeastern Rollins, and southwestern Decatur counties down in northwest Kansas. It looks like things are starting to build a line almost from Wright, Colorado, down close to Goodland right now. We'll see if that impacts the rest of the evening. Looking at your forecast for tonight, we'll see those chances for rain. If they turn severe, we'll have more updates from the River Storm Center, brought to you by Dana Newbern of DC Climate Control Services and State Farm Insurance agent Heidi Bizzotta. I've been Alex Amicki. Thanks for joining us on the river all week long. 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